0: Manitoba First Nations police say they received a report that the youth had left her home and was believed to be at risk of entering the river. Officers arrived to find her floating northbound a significant distance from shore. One officer jumped into the water while another coordinated the response from shore. The girl was safely rescued and taken to hospital. Police are crediting the responding officers for their quick action and teamwork. The senior climatologist with Environment Canada says we just came through a spring that was a little cooler than normal for southern Manitoba. And David Phillips says that in over 50 years in the industry, he cannot recall a month as spectacularly different from beginning to end as May was.
1: You tasted the flavors of all of what the province can offer. You had landspouts, so these are near tornadoes. You had blizzards, fires, floods. I guess there were no mosquitoes. Maybe the mosquitoes came out at the end.
0: Meanwhile, Phillips has now released his summer weather outlook for June, July, and August, calling for a warmer than normal summer in southern Manitoba with an average amount of rain. A friendly competition helped Clear Spring Middle School in Steinbach raise a record amount of money for the Steinbach Family Resource Center. The school's annual baby bottle drive brought in more than $7,500 this year to support the Family Resource Center's preschool learn and play program. Grade 6 teacher and Mini Mac organizer Dawn Gautron says students were motivated to top last year's total.
2: And we have students that I'm noticing they're setting personal goals to do better than they did the previous year. And this year we had a nice little competition going on between two of our grade 5 classes where their goal was just to beat each other.
0: Gautron says friendly classroom challenges and a student-made donation tracker help keep the excitement going throughout the fundraiser. And Wildlife Haven is reminding us that finding a baby bunny by itself does not necessarily mean it needs help. Communications coordinator Kelly O'Donnell says mother rabbits often stay away from their nest during the day to avoid drawing predators. If you encounter baby animals and are unsure if they need help, O'Donnell encourages a phone call to Wildlife Haven before intervening. You deserve to know what's happening in your community. Upgrade your home screen by downloading the Steinbach Online app today.
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0: Tonight, mainly cloudy, a chance of rain in parts of the region, risk of a thunderstorm and a low of 14 degrees. Tomorrow, partly cloudy, 30% chance of rain in the afternoon, risk of a thunderstorm and a high of 28. And then on Wednesday, rain and 21 degrees. Check out the weather radar map anytime on Low & Body Shop Local Weather on the Steinbach Online app. I'm Shannon Duick.
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1: I'm Shannon Duick. Tonight, a mainly cloudy sky, chance of rain in parts of the region with risk of a thunderstorm and a low of 14 degrees. Tomorrow, partly cloudy, chance of rain and risk of a thunderstorm with a high of 28. Then on Wednesday, rain and 21 degrees. Plan your day with the hourly temperature forecast on Low & Body Shop Local Weather on the Steinbeck Online app. Turning

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0: What is this?
1: 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Everything on the line.
0: Okay, wait. Who's winning?
1: He shoots. He scores!
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4: I'm Shannon Duick. Tonight, a mainly cloudy sky with a chance of rain in parts of the region, risk of a thunderstorm and a low of 14 degrees. Tomorrow, partly cloudy, chance of rain, risk of a thunderstorm and a high of 28. Then on Wednesday, rain and 21 degrees. Know when the sun rises and sets with the Low and Body Shop weather page on Steinbeck Online.
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1: The senior climatologist with Environment Canada says last month provided everything this province has to offer. More on this story in the news at 8.
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2: Good evening, I'm Shannon Dewey. The senior climatologist with Environment Canada says last month provided everything this province has to offer. David Phillips says from blizzards to heat waves, tornadoes to floods, and the coldest May long weekend since 1882, he cannot recall a month as spectacularly different from beginning to end. Today, Phillips unveiled his summer weather outlook for southern Manitoba.
3: So often it says what you see is what you're going to get. And I think what you saw last week is really the pattern that you're going to see, I think, for the rest of the summer.
2: Phillips is calling for the summer months of June, July, and August to be warmer than normal in southern Manitoba with an average amount of rain. A young girl is recovering after a rescue from the Red River early Sunday morning near Rosso River First Nation. Manitoba First Nations police say they received a report that the youth had left her home and was believed to be at risk of entering the river. Officers arrived to find her floating northbound a significant distance from shore. One officer jumped into the water while another coordinated the response from shore. The girl was safely rescued and taken to hospital. Police are crediting the responding officers for their quick action and teamwork. The RM of Hanover has hired a second community safety officer. Spokesperson Paul Weeb tells us who has joined their other CSO, Trevor Schellenberg.
4: A gentleman by the name of Tim Huska. He has a background in policing. He's retired from his policing career. And has taken on a second career. So we're really thrilled with that. We feel that he was the right fit for this position.
2: Schellenberg says Tim Huska has so far been a great addition, noting the two of them work well together. Huska adds he is excited to be working in Hanover. And community members gathered at K.R. Barkman Park in Steinbach on Sunday for the Festival for Life hosted by Life Culture. Executive Director Susan Penner says the event is intended to bring people together while highlighting the importance of supporting one another. Several speakers shared personal stories touching on topics ranging from supporting single mothers to helping people through difficult circumstances. This year's diaper donations will be shared between Southeast Helping Hands and Life Culture. You deserve to know what's happening in your community. 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
2: Tonight, mainly cloudy, a chance of rain in parts of the region, risk of a thunderstorm and a low of 14 degrees. Tomorrow, partly cloudy, 30% chance of rain in the afternoon, risk of a thunderstorm and a high of 28. And then on Wednesday, rain and 21 degrees. Check out the weather radar map anytime on Low & Body Shop Local Weather on the Steinbach Online app. I'm Shannon Dewick.
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1: I'm Shannon Duick. Tonight, a mainly cloudy sky, chance of rain in parts of the region with risk of a thunderstorm and a low of 14 degrees. Tomorrow, partly cloudy, chance of rain and risk of a thunderstorm with a high of 28. Then on Wednesday, rain and 21 degrees. Plan your day with the hourly temperature forecast on Low and Body Shop Local Weather on the Steinbeck Online app.
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4: I'm Shannon Dewick. Tonight, a mainly cloudy sky with a chance of rain in parts of the region, risk of a thunderstorm and a low of 14 degrees. Tomorrow, partly cloudy, chance of rain, risk of a thunderstorm and a high of 28. Then on Wednesday, rain and 21 degrees. Know when the sun rises and sets with the Low and Body Shop weather page on Steinbach Online.
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1: Good evening, I'm Shannon Dewey. A young girl is recovering after a rescue from the Red River early Sunday morning near Rosa River First Nation. Manitoba First Nations police say they received a report that the youth had left her home and was believed to be at risk of entering the river. Officers arrived to find her floating northbound a significant distance from shore. One officer jumped into the water while another coordinated the response from shore. The girl was safely rescued and taken to hospital. Police are crediting the responding officers for their quick action and teamwork. The senior climatologist with Environment Canada says we just came through a spring that was a little cooler than normal for southern Manitoba. And David Phillips says that in over 50 years in the industry, he cannot recall a month as different from beginning to end as May was.
2: You tasted the flavors of all of what the province can offer. You had landspouts, so these are near tornadoes. You had blizzards, fires, floods. I guess there were no mosquitoes. Maybe the mosquitoes came out at the end.
1: Meanwhile, Phillips has now released his summer weather outlook for June, July, and August, calling for a warmer than normal summer in southern Manitoba with an average amount of rain. Students at Clear Spring Middle School in Steinbach have once again stepped up to support local families. The school's annual baby bottle drive raised a record-breaking $7,570 for the Steinbach Family Resource Center, surpassing last year's total. Grade 6 teacher and Mini-Mac organizer Don Gotron says it has been incredible to watch students get behind the cause year after year.
3: So blessed that I work in a school that has so many caring people and that I get to see young students who are passionate about helping others. Like, that just really warms the heart. And the excitement about doing various acts of kindness is truly wonderful to be a part of and to watch students be so happy.
1: The money will support the center's preschool learn and play program for young children and families. And a farmer from Kleefeld is encouraging women to do what they love. Paige Duick of Four Oak Farm says confidence and experience helped her recognize the unique strengths women bring to farming operations. And she says she wants to be an example for younger women entering agriculture.
4: Like, I'm a wife, but I'm a farmer. So just trying to, you know, teach women that it's not your place to be the wife or the child bearer, that you can be the farmer and those things.
1: Duick's commitment to detail and herd health has helped Four Oak Farms consistently rank among the province's top dairy operations for quality. You deserve to know what's happening in your community. Upgrade your home screen by downloading the Steinbach Online app today.
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1: Tonight, mainly cloudy, a chance of rain in parts of the region, risk of a thunderstorm and a low of 14 degrees. Tomorrow, partly cloudy, 30% chance of rain in the afternoon, risk of a thunderstorm and a high of 28. And then on Wednesday, rain and 21 degrees. Check out the weather radar map anytime on Low & Body Shop Local Weather on the Steinbach Online app. I'm Shannon Dewick.
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0: the joys of planning and prepping school lunches. 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Yay! And then some days, it's prepackaged child-friendly charcuteries from the back of the pantry.
1: Huh?
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2: I'm Shannon Dewey. After an overnight low of 14 degrees, expect a partly cloudy sky for tomorrow. There's a chance of rain in the afternoon with risk of a thunderstorm and a high of 28. Then on Wednesday, rain and 21 degrees, and Thursday, cloudy with a high of 20. Plan your day with the hourly temperature forecast on Low & Body Shop Local Weather on the Steinbach Online app.
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5: I'm Shannon Dewey. After an overnight low of 14 degrees, expect a partly cloudy sky for tomorrow. There's a chance of rain in the afternoon with risk of a thunderstorm and a high of 28. Then on Wednesday, rain and 21 degrees, and Thursday, cloudy with a high of 20. Plan your day with the hourly temperature forecast on Low & Body Shop Local Weather on the Steinbeck Online app.
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0: We have deadlines, people.
1: He's on a breakaway. One-on-one with the goalie.
0: Oh, fine. Who's winning?
1: He shoots. He scores!
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4: I'm Shannon Duick. After an overnight low of 14 degrees, expect a partly cloudy sky for tomorrow. There's a chance of rain in the afternoon with risk of a thunderstorm and a high of 28. Then on Wednesday, rain and 21 degrees, and Thursday, cloudy with a high of 20.

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3: I'm Shannon Duick. After an overnight low of 14 degrees, expect a partly cloudy sky for tomorrow. There's a chance of rain in the afternoon with risk of a thunderstorm and a high of 28. Then on Wednesday, rain and 21 degrees, and Thursday, cloudy with a high of 20. Plan your day with the hourly temperature forecast on Low & Body Shop Local Weather on the Steinbeck Online app.
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4: I'm Shannon Duick. After an overnight low of 14 degrees, expect a partly cloudy sky for tomorrow. There's a chance of rain in the afternoon with risk of a thunderstorm and a high of 28. Then on Wednesday, rain and 21 degrees, and Thursday, cloudy with a high of 20. Plan your day with the hourly temperature forecast on Lowen Body Shop Local Weather on the Steinbeck Online app.
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1: I'm Shannon Duick. After an overnight low of 14 degrees, expect a partly cloudy sky for tomorrow. There's a chance of rain in the afternoon with risk of a thunderstorm and a high of 28. Then on Wednesday, rain and 21 degrees, and Thursday, cloudy with a high of 20. Plan your day with the hourly temperature forecast on Low & Body Shop Local Weather on the Steinbeck Online app.
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0: All right, backpacks on. Have a good day, bud.
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0: Okay, wait. Who's winning?
1: He shoots, he scores!
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5: I'm Shannon Dewey. After an overnight low of 14 degrees, expect a partly cloudy sky today. There is a chance of rain this afternoon, risk of a thunderstorm and a high of 28. Tonight, a good chance of rain or thunderstorms and a low of 16 degrees. Then tomorrow, rain and 21. And Thursday, cloudy and a high of 20. Know when the sun rises and sets with the Low and Body Shop weather page on Steinbeck Online.
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1: I'm Shannon Dewey. After an overnight low of 14 degrees, expect a partly cloudy sky today. There is a chance of rain this afternoon, risk of a thunderstorm and a high of 28. Tonight, a good chance of rain or thunderstorms and a low of 16 degrees. And tomorrow, rain and 21. And Thursday, cloudy and a high of 20. Know when the sun rises and sets with the Low and Body Shop weather page on Steinbeck Online.
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4: I'm Shannon Dewing. After an overnight low of 14 degrees, expect a partly cloudy sky today. There is a chance of rain this afternoon, risk of a thunderstorm and a high of 28. Tonight, a good chance of rain or thunderstorms and a low of 16 degrees. And tomorrow, rain and 21. And Thursday, cloudy and a high of 20. Know when the sun rises and sets with the Low and Body Shop weather page on Steinbeck Online.
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1: I'm Shannon Dewing. After an overnight low of 14 degrees, expect a partly cloudy sky today. There is a chance of rain this afternoon, risk of a thunderstorm and a high of 28. Tonight, a good chance of rain or thunderstorms and a low of 16 degrees. And tomorrow, rain and 21. And Thursday, cloudy and a high of 20. Know when the sun rises and sets with the Low and Body Shop weather page on Steinbeck Online.
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1: 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One-on-one with the goalie.
0: Oh, fine. Who's winning?
1: 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He scores!
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4: I'm Shannon Dewing. After an overnight low of 14 degrees, expect a partly cloudy sky today. There is a chance of rain this afternoon, risk of a thunderstorm, and a high of 28. Tonight, a good chance of rain or thunderstorms and a low of 16 degrees. And tomorrow, rain and 21, and Thursday, cloudy and a high of 20. Know when the sun rises and sets with the Low and Body Shop weather page on Steinbach Online.
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3: I'm Shannon Dewin. After an overnight low of 14 degrees, expect a partly cloudy sky today. There is a chance of rain this afternoon, risk of a thunderstorm and a high of 28. Tonight, a good chance of rain or thunderstorms and a low of 16 degrees. And tomorrow, rain and 21. And Thursday, cloudy and a high of 20. Know when the sun rises and sets with the Low & Body Shop weather page on Steinbeck Online.
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2: I'm Shannon Dewey. Today, partly cloudy with a chance of rain this afternoon, risk of a thunderstorm and a high of 28. Then tonight, a good chance of rain or thunderstorms, dropping to a low of 16 degrees. Tomorrow, rain and 21, and Thursday, cloudy and a high of 20. Plan your day with the hourly temperature forecast on Low & Body Shop Local Weather on the Steinbeck Online app.
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2: I'm Shannon Dewin. Today, partly cloudy with a chance of rain this afternoon, risk of a thunderstorm and a high of 28. Then tonight, a good chance of rain or thunderstorms, dropping to a low of 16 degrees. Tomorrow, rain and 21, and Thursday, cloudy and a high of 20. Plan your day with the hourly temperature forecast on Low & Body Shop Local Weather on the Steinbeck Online app.
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0: All right, backpacks on. 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
0: Okay, wait. Who's winning?
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4: I'm Shannon Dewin. Today, partly cloudy with a chance of rain this afternoon, risk of a thunderstorm and a high of 28. And tonight, a good chance of rain or thunderstorms, dropping to a low of 16 degrees. Tomorrow, rain and 21, and Thursday, cloudy and a high of 20. Plan your day with the hourly temperature forecast on Low & Body Shop Local Weather on the Steinbeck Online app.
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1: I'm Shannon Dewitt. Today, partly cloudy with a chance of rain this afternoon, risk of a thunderstorm and a high of 28. And tonight, a good chance of rain or thunderstorms, dropping to a low of 16 degrees. Tomorrow, rain and 21, and Thursday, cloudy and a high of 20. Plan your day with the hourly temperature forecast on Low & Body Shop Local Weather on the Steinbach Online app.
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3: I'm Shannon Dewey. Today, partly cloudy with a chance of rain this afternoon, risk of a thunderstorm and a high of 28. And tonight, a good chance of rain or thunderstorms, dropping to a low of 16 degrees. Tomorrow, rain and 21, and Thursday, cloudy and a high of 20. Plan your day with the hourly temperature forecast on Low & Body Shop Local Weather on the Steinbeck Online app.
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You could see Alanis Morissette live at the Calgary Stampede. 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Alanis Morissette at the Calgary Stampede. 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
1: I'm Shannon Dewey. Today, partly cloudy with a chance of rain this afternoon, risk of a thunderstorm and a high of 28. And tonight, a good chance of rain or thunderstorms, dropping to a low of 16 degrees. Tomorrow, rain and 21, and Thursday, cloudy and a high of 20. Plan your day with the hourly temperature forecast on Low & Body Shop Local Weather on the Steinbeck Online app.
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0: 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CILT is a proud part of Golden West, connecting communities. Steinbach Online News with Paul Hebert, Coldwell Banker Real Estate. His goal is to make your next move the right one, with honesty, professionalism, and enthusiasm every step of the way.
1: Good morning. I'm Carly Coop. There is a little bit of rain in the forecast. We'll get you some weather details coming up. Steinbach Mayor Earl Funk has announced he will seek a third term in this fall's municipal election. With more, here's reporter Judy Peters.
2: If he is reelected, Funk says he plans to create a healthcare advocacy task force to push for more services in the community. One of the concerns he is hearing about relates to the severe shortage of rooms in personal care homes in our city.
3: I would love to work on fixing that, and that is one of the things that I think that I would put as a priority for advocating for, that we can take care of our own people in our own facilities.
2: Funk says other priorities include managing rapid growth, completing major infrastructure projects, and expanding recreation opportunities. I'm Judy Peters.
1: The family of a 17-year-old injured in a serious crash at Highway 59 and Highway 210 is sharing an update on his recovery. With more, here's reporter Afton Berg.
4: In a social media post, Mike Allison says his son, Milo, suffered life-threatening injuries in Wednesday night's two-vehicle collision on Highway 59 at the intersection of PR 210. Allison says Milo is now out of intensive care and beginning rehabilitation. The family says Milo was initially placed in a medically induced coma and still faces a long recovery. The family is also encouraging drivers to remain focused behind the wheel and hopes sharing the experience can serve as a reminder of how quickly lives can change. I'm Afton Berg.
1: Representatives from the Association of Manitoba Bilingual Municipalities recently met with St. Ann Town Council to discuss local priorities and future projects. Among the key topics were hospital regionalization, transportation, and long-term water infrastructure planning. St. Anne CAO Mark Darker expressed appreciation for the relationship that has developed with AMBM.
5: I have never seen before in all the years I've been doing this such a good collaboration between AMBM, our office, and the provincial government. So I think that's awesome. You know, we have never been more connected to provincial leaders.
1: The visit wrapped up with AMBM presenting council with a plaque recognizing the town's ongoing commitment and support. The RM of La Broquerie celebrated the grand opening of Claude and Annette Tétrault Park on Saturday. The park features new pickleball courts built through a partnership between the municipality and longtime Marchand residents Claude and Annette Tétrault. Annette says she hopes the new park becomes a place where neighbors and families can connect.
6: Having a park is just a place where people will meet and talk and, you know, share things. A community is about speaking to each other, telling your life story, and sharing it.
1: The courts are open to the public on a first-come, first-served basis. 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
7: Second-year head coach of the U14 Junior Pilots, Cade Lepp, says he's incredibly proud of how the group fared at Nationals as he details their tournament.
8: This group of boys came in. We were ranked 8th in the country going into the tournament, which we were proud of already. And it was a great showing for the boys. We were able to make it to the gold medal match. Unfortunately, we fell short in the final set there in the finals, but yeah, we were really able to just come together as a team and play some really, really good volleyball.
7: Lepp says that he's excited for the future, and he believes that a part of their success was just how close the group really became over the course of this season, and he's very much looking forward to a bright future for many of these athletes. In the American Association of Professional Baseball, it was the Winnipeg Goldeyes at home who doubled up Sioux Falls 6-3. For all your scores, stories like that with Cade Lepp of the U14 Junior Pilots and more, be sure to check out the Falls Front Golf Simulator sports page on SteinbachOnline.com. I'm Dave Anthony.
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9: Today, sunshine to start the day. Increasing cloud early in the afternoon with a slight chance of showers late this afternoon and a risk of a thunderstorm. Wind at about 20K, a high of 20. 29, Humidex 33, UV index at 8. That's very high. Tonight, cloudy, showers beginning early in the evening, risk of a thunderstorm and wind at 20K, a low of 16. Tomorrow, showers with the risk of a thunderstorm, wind at 20K, becoming light late in the afternoon and a high of 24. On Thursday, mix of sun and cloud with a high of 21. In Steinbach, we are sitting at 16 degrees. For the latest local weather updates, visit the Low End Body Shop weather page on your Steinbach online app.
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0: Martin Garrix, Ed Sheeran on Mix 96. You'll notice that some of the notes in that song are being played backwards. Rewind. It's kind of neat, eh? Just little subtleties in those songs that I just absolutely love. Good morning. Thank you so much for joining us on this Tuesday morning. The sun's shining right into the Mix studios, furnished by Solomon's Furniture and Appliances. We're at 16 degrees right now. We're on our way to 29. There is a chance of some showers late this afternoon and possibly some thunderstorms going into the evening. Hopefully it doesn't affect the soccer games tonight, but we'll see how things go a little bit later on this evening. We'll keep you up to date right here on Mix and also on your Steinbeck Online app. You can actually follow those systems on the radar on the Steinbeck Online app. Today on your Mix Morning Show, we are going to try to get a hold of our Classroom of the Month winner. And this is the last winner of this school year. So excited to get a hold of our winner and let them know the good news. We're also going to have our winner of the Ultimate Summer Road Trip with Mr. Lube Plus Tires. We're going to be chatting dandelions. We've got some great ideas of what you can do with the dandelions, including eating them and using them for taking away inflammation. We're going to talk used oil. Brian Davis from the Steinbeck Landfill, they've got their used oil recycling day coming up. It was huge last year, and they're looking to do it again this year. We're also going to talk to the father of the young man who was in a horrific accident on Highway 59 last week. We'll get an update to see how Mike's son Milo is doing, and all that and more is happening this morning on your Mix Morning Show. Glad you're with us.
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0: We're going to start off sunny with increasing cloud in the afternoon and just a slight chance of showers late in the afternoon. Risk of a thunderstorm, wind at 20K and a high 29. The humidex will be at 33. UV index at 8, and that's very high. Tonight, cloudy, showers beginning early in the evening, risk of a thunderstorm, wind at 20K and a low of 16. Tomorrow, showers with the risk of a thunderstorm, 20K wind and a high of 24. And on Thursday, mix of sun and cloud and quite a bit cooler with a high only reaching 21. In Steinbeck, we are at 16 degrees. Check the local weather radar map anytime on the Lowen Body Shop weather page on your Steinbeck Online app.
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0: There's Adele. Well, hello, good morning. I'm Corny Remple, enjoying this sunshine together with you. It is 16 degrees, and today we're cranking it up 29. Could see a little bit of rain later in the afternoon, possibly even a thunderstorm tonight. Well, we've been talking about the ultimate summer road trip with Mr. Lube Plus Tires and having you answer all kinds of poll questions over the last couple of weeks. And we have our winner. Now, this has been going on for a few weeks. We got another trip we're going to be giving away right away. But Carly called Crystal to talk about the question she answered in the poll.
1: Do you like planned itineraries or spontaneous trips? What did you pick in your answer there?
2: I did plan.
1: You're a planner when you're on vacation?
2: I am.
1: There's no room for spontaneity for you?
2: A little bit, but when I plan a vacation, I like to say, okay, so today my plan is we're going to do this. So one thing planned and then whatever else happens afterwards happens, but I like to have like a plan for the day.
1: Okay. So there is some flexibility in there. You know what you're up to, but there's room to move and change.
2: Absolutely, yeah.

0: I'm feeling pretty excited.
1: You are a winner. I think you're a great winner because you get to see the Red Clay Strays, Kane Brown, and Lainey Wilson all in one weekend, you lucky girl.
0: Oh, that's awesome.
1: I am very excited for you. And so you get to take, this is four passes, so you get to bring three other people with you. You already think you know who you would take?
0: Probably my, well, most likely my husband and probably two of our kids.
1: Good decision on the husband.
2: Big congratulations to Crystal, our first Ultimate Summer Road Trip winner. Now we have another trip we're giving away to go see Alanis Morissette at the Calgary Stampede. And all you got to do is go on our page on stomachandline.com for the Ultimate Summer Road Trip and answer today's poll question. You can do this every day. You're entered every day. Are you mapping your route or winging it? And, if you want, we can send that poll right to your phone. Just text the word TRIP, T-R-I-P, text the word TRIP to 346-0000.
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1: Good morning. Happy Tuesday. I'm Carly Coop, and it was an exciting weekend for the U14 Junior Pilots. We'll get more details on that coming up in sports. Representatives from the Association of Manitoba Bilingual Municipalities recently met with St. Ann Town Council to discuss local priorities and future projects. With more, here is reporter Darcy Wilkinson.
2: Among the key topics were hospital regionalization, transportation, and long-term water infrastructure planning. St. Anne's CAO, Mark Darker, expressed appreciation for the relationship that has developed with AMBM.
3: I have never seen before in all the years I've been doing this such a good collaboration between AMBM, our office, and the provincial government. So I think that's awesome. You know, we have never been more connected to provincial leaders.
2: The visit wrapped up with AMBM presenting council with a plaque recognizing the town's ongoing commitment and support. I'm Darcy Wilkinson.
1: Steinbach's mayor is looking to serve for a third term. With more, here's reporter Judy Peters.
4: Steinbach Mayor Earl Funk has confirmed he will run for re-election this fall. Funk says a new term would focus on infrastructure, recreation, and advocating for better healthcare services.
5: It's not a secret we're lacking in healthcare, and I do believe that one thing I will start after the election will be a healthcare advocacy task force.
4: Funk expects Steinbach's population could reach 45,000 within 15 years. He believes Steinbach's continued growth requires strong advocacy and long-term planning to prepare for a city that could quickly double in size. I'm Judy Peters.
1: The family of a 17-year-old injured in a serious crash at Highway 59 and Highway 210 is sharing an update on his recovery. Mike Allison says his son Milo suffered life-threatening injuries in Wednesday night's two-vehicle collision on Highway 59 at the intersection of PR 210. Allison says Milo is now out of intensive care and beginning rehabilitation, but still faces a long recovery. The family is also encouraging drivers to remain focused behind the wheel and hopes sharing the experience can serve as a reminder of how quickly lives can change. Allison also urges the public to avoid unnecessary speculation, as hurtful social media comments can have a detrimental impact, especially for a young person like Milo. Residents are welcoming a new community gathering space following the official opening of Claude and Annette Tétrault Park in Marchand. The grand opening included a ribbon cutting, barbecue, and a pickleball clinic that drew families and new players to the courts. La Broquerie resident Rita Carrier says she recently got into pickleball after it kept coming up in conversations with friends.
6: It's kind of exciting. I'm actually taking lessons with Yanel Pichet right now to learn the game, and I like it, so I think I'll be playing lots.
1: Officials say the park is designed to encourage community connection and active living, with more amenities planned in the future. From cinnamon buns to City Hall, whatever's on your breakfast plate, the Daily News, presented by Maine Bread and Butter, delivers the local stories that matter. Sign up at SteinbachOnline.com.
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7: Second-year head coach of the U14 Junior Pilots, Cade Lepp, says he's incredibly proud of how the group fared at Nationals as he details their tournament.
8: This group of boys came in. We were ranked 8th in the country going into the tournament, which we were proud of already. And it was a great showing for the boys. We were able to make it to the gold medal match. Unfortunately, we fell short in the final set there in the finals. But, yeah, we were really able to just come together as a team and play some really, really good volleyball.
7: Lepp says that he's excited for the future, and he believes that a part of their success was just how close the group really became over the course of this season. And he's very much looking forward to a bright future for many of these athletes. In the American Association of Professional Baseball, it was the Winnipeg Goldeyes at home who doubled up Sioux Falls 6-3. For all your scores, stories like that with Cade Lepp of the U14 Junior Pilots and more, be sure to check out the False Front Golf Simulator sports page on SteinbachOnline.com. I'm Dave Anthony.
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9: Today, sunshine to start the day. Increasing cloud early in the afternoon with a slight chance of showers late this afternoon and a risk of a thunderstorm. Wind at about 20K, a high of 29, humidex 33, UV index at 8. And that's very high. Tonight, cloudy, showers beginning early in the evening, risk of a thunderstorm and wind at 20K, a low of 16. Tomorrow, showers with a risk of a thunderstorm, wind at 20K, becoming light late in the afternoon and a high of 24. On Thursday, mix of sun and cloud with a high of 21. In Steinbeck, we are sitting at 16 degrees. For the latest local weather updates, visit the Lowen Body Shop weather page on your Steinbeck online app.
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0: Ariana Grande with the Twilight Zone on Mix 96. 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We're going to start off sunny, and it's going to get cloudy later on. Slight chance of rain in the afternoon, but there is a good chance of rain tonight and possibly even a thunderstorm, which, honestly, we could use it already. It's been pretty dry out there. Well, I was chatting yesterday with Bridget Giesbrecht from Linden, and she was getting pretty sick of the dandelions. She thought, you know what? I want to learn to love these things. So she decided to find ways to eat them.
1: So I started out by pulling up the dandelion heads and just popping them off, and I thought, I'm going to make a dandelion syrup. So that's the first thing I did.
0: Dandelion syrup. How do you make the dandelion syrup? Is it just the yellow petals?
1: It's the heads of the dandelions, so with a little bit of a green part, but no stem.
0: Okay.
1: And I used cane sugar, and it was raw cane sugar, and I boiled it on the stove with a little bit of water, and it turned into syrup with a little bit of lemon juice. And then I thought, well, I can't waste what's coming out of there because I had all these dandelion heads that were now infused with the syrup. And I thought, well, what about dandelion granola? So I made dandelion granola. And that I just made up on my own. So that was a little bit of a weird one, but I like it, so I'm happy with that. And then I moved on to drying some other parts of the dandelions, and I'm drying dandelion roots to make dandelion root tea. And I've also got some dandelion heads, flower heads, that I'm drying for making an Amish ibuprofen, which is dandelion and rosemary and apple cider vinegar.
0: You call it an Amish ibuprofen?
1: That's correct. I had read about it a few times, and I thought, I'm going to try this. So apparently it's good for inflammation.
0: I'm hearing this for the first time. I did not know this.
1: Well, so was I. And I thought, you know what? I'm just going to do it. And I don't know if anybody knows this, but I mean, dandelion leaves are very healthy for you too. So you can make salads with them. I just haven't gone that far.
0: Yeah, I have heard people making salads out of them. And I have, out of curiosity, gone into the yard and just like plucked off a couple of fresh leaves and tried them. I mean, they're kind of bitter, but
1: yeah.
0: I mean, it's edible.
1: Yeah, it's a little more like arugula or something. So it's just, I mean, it's not my favorite. I like juicy leaves. So
0: yeah.
1: See, I could leave it or take it.
0: That's Bridget Giesbrecht from Linden. How are you eating your dandelions? Are you eating your dandelions? Let's start there. Are you eating your dandelions, and how do you do it? What do you do with them? Send us a text at 346-0000. Here's Virginia DeVegas. Better Man, Mix 96.

0: Better Man, Virginia to Vegas on Mix. Good morning. I thank you so much for joining us on the Mix Morning Show. 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We're going to have a sunny morning and then clouds coming in later on. Slight chance of rain, maybe even a thunderstorm this evening. And we're at 17 on our way to 29 for today. We're talking about dandelions. I usually just mow them or spray them with weed killer, but some people eat them. Some people make syrup with them, like Bridget does, or granola, or Amish ibuprofen. I ask you to text in what you do with your dandelions. Do you eat them? And Serena texted in and said, I should look up something called dandelion stem pasta.
1: I have never tried them. I was watching TikToks one day, and I saw that, and I was like, wow, that's interesting. And it looked really good, the way she made it. And I'm like, I got to try that one day.
0: In your text, you asked me to look up foraged dandelion stem noodles. I did, and I found a video where a lady was literally cooking the dandelion stems like a pasta.
1: Yes. Yes.
0: I mean, I got to try this.
1: Yeah, that's exactly it. I know. They look good. And I don't know if they're actually good. They look good.
0: I watched two videos. The one lady said she cooked them down, and then she just put them in a pan with a little bit of butter and garlic and kind of gave them a little bit of a fry after she cooked them. And I watched another video where a guy just, like, basically cooked them and then salt and pepper. And he said they tasted more like green beans or string beans. I'd love to try this.
1: You should.
0: Well, I'm glad you brought this
1: we'll
0: to my attention.
1: We'll try it, and then yeah. We'll find out if it's good.
0: Yeah, exactly. Well, thanks for bringing this to my attention. Have a good day.
1: You're welcome. You too. Take care.
0: Bye-bye. And we'd love to hear from you. Are you eating any part of the dandelions, and how are you doing it?
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0: Enjoy the sunshine this morning. Increasing cloud into the afternoon with a slight chance of showers late in the afternoon. Risk of a thunderstorm. Wind at 20K. A high of 29. Humidex 33. UV index at 8. And that's very high. Tonight, cloudy. Showers beginning early in the evening. Risk of a thunderstorm. Wind at 20K and a low of 16. Tomorrow, showers with a risk of a thunderstorm. Wind at 20K. And it's going to die down later in the afternoon. A high of 24. Then on Thursday, mix of sun and cloud with a high of only 21. In Steinbeck, we are at 17 degrees. Stay informed with the full 7-day forecast on the Lowen Body Shop Local Weather on your Steinbeck Online app.
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0: Felix Cartel and Fion on Mix 96 The Way. Hey, I'm Corny Rempel. I appreciate you joining us on the Mix Morning Show. We're here in the Mix Studios, furnished by Solomon's Furniture and Appliances. 17 on our way to 29 for a high today. We could see a little bit of rain a little bit later on today. What do you do with used oil if you change the oil in your vehicle, your lawnmower, your tractor, whatever it is? Well, we got the answer for you coming up just after 7 o'clock.
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2: Earl Funk has announced his bid for the third term as Steinbach's mayor, and a 17-year-old begins rehabilitation after a life-threatening crash near Ile de Chine. Those stories and more are coming up in the news.
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2: Good morning. I'm Carly Coop. We've got some rain in the forecast. We'll get you some weather details coming up. Steinbach Mayor Earl Funk has announced he will seek a third term in this fall's municipal election. Funk says he plans to create a healthcare advocacy task force to push for more services in the community. One of the concerns he is hearing about relates to the severe shortage of rooms in personal care homes in our city.
3: I would love to work on fixing that. And that is one of the things that I think that I would put as a priority for advocating for, that we can take care of our own people in our own facilities.
2: Funk says other priorities include managing rapid growth, completing major infrastructure projects, and expanding recreation opportunities. The family of 17-year-old Milo, injured in a serious crash at Highway 59 and Highway 210, says he's now recovering after being placed in a medically induced coma following the collision. Mike Allison, the teen's father, says Milo suffered major injuries but is getting better day by day.
4: Every day he's impressively getting better. He's a very strong, young boy, healthy boy, so that's going in our favor. We're constantly doing different testing when it comes to physio, when it comes to neuro, when it comes to occupational, and just seeing him. The recovery looks extremely positive.
2: Allison says though he didn't remember the collision, when his son was told about it, his first response was that of compassion and worry for anyone else involved. Residents are welcoming a new community gathering space following the official opening of Claude and Annette Tatro Park in Marchand. With more, here's reporter Cassette Bott.
5: The grand opening included a ribbon cutting, barbecue, and a pickleball clinic that drew families and new players to the courts. La Broquerie resident Rita Carrière says she recently got into pickleball after hearing about it from many friends.
6: It's kind of exciting. I'm actually taking lessons with Yanel Pichet right now to learn the game, and I like it, so I think I'll be playing lots.
5: Officials say the park is designed to encourage community connection and active living, with more amenities planned in the future. I'm Cosette Bott.
2: The Association of Manitoba Bilingual Municipalities is proposing a new funding initiative that could provide additional support to member communities, including St. Anne. CEO Justin Johnson says the proposed top-up funding would be developed with the federal government and based on gas tax funding and local francophone and bilingual populations.
7: This is really coming down to 3M being designed to bolster capacity locally, but also being prepared to access additional dollars, demonstrating that we have a structure, we can measure progress on French language services throughout the years.
2: Johnson says St. Anne could receive an additional $171 over 3 years through the program. Council voted support for the proposal, noting they saw no downside to the initiative. Start your day with coffee in one hand and our community's top stories in the other. The Daily News, presented by Maine Bread and Butter, keeps you connected from your breakfast table to your lunch break. 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
8: Second-year head coach of the U14 Junior Pilots, Cade Lepp, says he's incredibly proud of how the group fared at Nationals as he details their tournament.
9: This group of boys came in. We were ranked 8th in the country going into the tournament, which we were proud of already. And it was a great showing for the boys. We were able to make it to the gold medal match. Unfortunately, we fell short in the final set there in the finals. But, yeah, we were really able to just come together as a team and play some really, really good volleyball.
8: Lepp says that he's excited for the future, and he believes that a part of their success was just how close the group really became over the course of this season. And he's very much looking forward to a bright future for many of these athletes. In the American Association of Professional Baseball, it was the Winnipeg Goldeyes at home who doubled up Sioux Falls 6-3. For all your scores, stories like that with Cade Lepp of the U14 Junior Pilots and more, be sure to check out the False Front Golf Simulator sports page on SteinbachOnline.com. I'm Dave Anthony.
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10: Today, enjoy the sunshine in the morning, increasing cloud into the afternoon with a slight chance of showers late in the afternoon, risk of a thunderstorm. Wind at 20K, a high of 29. Humidex 33 and UV index at 8, and that's very high. Tonight, cloudy. Showers beginning early in the evening, risk of a thunderstorm. Wind at 20K and a low of 16. On Wednesday, showers and risk of a thunderstorm. Wind at 20K and a high of 24. On Thursday, mix of sun and cloud and a high of only 21. In Steinbach, we're sitting at 17 degrees. Check the local weather radar map anytime on the Lowen Body Shop weather page on your Steinbach online app.
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0: if your child has soccer tonight, you might want to check with the coaches. If it starts raining, there is a chance of a thunderstorm this evening. Hey, I'm Corny Rempel. Sun is shining. It's 7:09. We're at 17 degrees. Sorry. That makes a huge difference. We're on our way to 29 for today. From the Steinbeck Landfill, we are joined by Brian Davis. Good morning, Brian.
1: Good morning, Corny.
0: So you guys have something coming up very soon. It was a huge success last year. Your used oil recycling day. Tell us about this.
1: That's correct. Yeah. On June the 9th, we are going to be hosting the recycling days from 9 to 5. And we are going to be offering, so if you bring in 4 liters of used motor oil, actually, I guess any kind of oil, really, not just motor oil, but we will give you a coupon for 1 free liter of co-op oil, which you can go and collect at any of the co-op locations.
0: So this is any oil, because I know when we are frying in the kitchen, I put the used oil in there. Is it that type of oil, or?
1: Good question. Not that kind of oil.
0: Not cooking oil.
1: That's right. Just the oils from your vehicles.
0: Okay, so any kind of lubricants for the vehicles or your farm equipment.
1: Is including antifreeze and windshield washer fluid we'll take as well. But we do want them in oil or, again, the antifreeze or the washer fluids containers specifically. So if you bring it in ice cream pail, we will not accept it. So it does need to be in those specifically labeled containers.
0: So just reuse the containers that they came in.
1: You got it.
0: Yeah.
1: Exactly.
0: Yeah. So. And the point of this is?
1: Basically, we want to keep the oil out of the landfill, right? So we want to basically keep our landfill healthy, right? So it's basically encouraged to divert. And so we have a huge diversion program as well, including stuff like scrap metal that you can drop off, electronics, household hazardous waste, that sort of stuff.
0: And that's batteries.
1: Batteries as well, exactly, is a big one. So those ones we can all drop off at the landfill for free as well.
0: Okay, so I understand you're also having a barbecue, and I know Eldon and I, we used to laugh about this every year. This is the day, 1 week from today on the 9th, that you can say, honey, I'm going to the dump for lunch. Can I bring you a hot dog?
1: You got it. Exactly. So
0: I love that.
1: Yep, we'll have a
0: barbecue.
1: You got it. We got a barbecue going out there, and for a couple of bucks, you can get yourself a hot dog.
0: Ah, that is great.
1: Okay.
0: So this is happening 1 day a year. How successful was this last year?
1: So last year it was actually a very popular thing, and we brought in a lot of oil last year. So I do not remember the number off the top of my head.
0: That's fine.
1: But yeah, we definitely did bring in a lot.
0: Yeah. So what happens to this oil?
1: So the oil gets brought to basically a repurposing plant, and they reuse it. And I'm not exactly sure on the process of how they exactly. The scientific stuff there.
0: That's why they do it.
1: You got it, exactly. But they do reuse it or recycle it to create another product.
0: There you go. You can bring your used oil to the landfill anytime, but on 1 day, on the 9th of June, bring in 4 liters, get 1 for free.
1: You got it.
0: Awesome. Thank you, Brian.
1: Thanks, Corny.
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0: Enjoy the sunshine this morning. Increasing cloud into the afternoon with a slight chance of showers late in the afternoon. Risk of a thunderstorm. Wind at 20K. A high of 29. Humidex 33. UV index at 8. And that's very high. Tonight, cloudy. Showers beginning early in the evening. Risk of a thunderstorm. Wind at 20K and a low of 16. Tomorrow, showers with a risk of a thunderstorm. Wind at 20K. And it's going to die down later in the afternoon. A high of 24. Then on Thursday, mix of sun and cloud with a high of only 21. In Steinbeck, we are at 17 degrees. Stay informed with the full 7-day forecast on the Low and Body Shop Local Weather on your Steinbeck Online app.

0: Gone, Gone, Gone. David Guetta, Teddy Swims, and Tones and I. Good morning. Welcome to Sunshine. Welcome to Tuesday. Welcome to Mix. 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And in the ultimate summer road trip with Mr. Lube Plus Tires, Carly Coop called Crystal with some good news. This is the question she answered to enter to win the ultimate summer road trip with Mr. Lube Plus Tires.
1: Do you like planned itineraries or spontaneous trips? What did you pick in your answer there?
2: I did plan.
1: You're a planner when you're on vacation?
2: I am.
1: There's no room for spontaneity for you?
2: A little bit, but when I plan a vacation, I like to say, okay, so today my plan is we're going to do this. So one thing planned and then whatever else happens afterwards happens. But I like to have like a plan for the day.
1: Okay. So there is some flexibility in there. You know what you're up to, but there's room to move and change.
2: Absolutely, yeah.
1: Oh, okay. I like this. Well, Crystal, you're going to have to do a little bit of planning and be a little bit spontaneous because you just won 4 weekend passes to Country Thunder in Calgary with the Ultimate Summer Road Trip presented by Mr. Lube Plus Tires.
2: Oh, that is awesome.
1: You are heading to Calgary. We're giving you 3 nights accommodation for 4. 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How are you feeling about this?
2: I am feeling like I'm a winner today. I'm feeling pretty excited.
1: You are a winner. I think you're a great winner because you get to see the Red Clay Strays, Kane Brown, and Lainey Wilson all in one weekend, you lucky girl.
2: Oh, that's awesome.
1: I am very excited for you. And so you get to take, this is 4 passes, so you get to bring 3 other people with you. You already think you know who you would take?
2: Probably most likely my husband and probably 2 of our kids.
1: Good decision on the husband.
0: Congratulations, Crystal. And our next trip we're giving away is to see Alanis Morissette at the Calgary Stampede. Answer the daily poll in the Ultimate Summer Road Trip with Mr. Lube Plus Tires. If you want that poll sent directly to your phone, just text TRIP to 346-0000.
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0: to.
1: Tyler Shaw, Run to You on Mix. Hey, I'm Corny Rempel. Good morning. Welcome to the Mix Studios, furnished by Solomon's Furniture and Appliances, which have full weather details coming up, including the possible rain tonight and thunderstorms. And we're going to be hearing from the father of one of the people involved in the collision on Highway 59, the fiery collision that happened. And you'll hear something in the news about it, and we'll have an update on Milo. And then we'll hear from Milo's dad, Mike, in just a minute.
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3: Good morning. I'm Carly Coop. There is a little bit of rain in the forecast. We'll get you some weather details coming up. Steinbeck Mayor Earl Funk has announced he will seek a third term in this fall's municipal election. With more, here's reporter Judy Peters.
4: If he is reelected, Funk says he plans to create a healthcare advocacy task force to push for more services in the community. One of the concerns he is hearing about relates to the severe shortage of rooms in personal care homes in our city.
5: I would love to work on fixing that, and that is one of the things that I think that I would put as a priority for advocating for, that we can take care of our own people in our own facilities.
4: Funk says other priorities include managing rapid growth, completing major infrastructure projects, and expanding recreation opportunities. I'm Judy Peters.
3: The family of a 17-year-old injured in a serious crash at Highway 59 and Highway 210 is sharing an update on his recovery. With more, here's reporter Afton Berg.
6: In a social media post, Mike Allison says his son, Milo, suffered life-threatening injuries in Wednesday night's two-vehicle collision on Highway 59 at the intersection of PR 210. Allison says Milo is now out of intensive care and beginning rehabilitation. The family says Milo was initially placed in a medically induced coma and still faces a long recovery. The family is also encouraging drivers to remain focused behind the wheel and hopes sharing the experience can serve as a reminder of how quickly lives can change. I'm Afton Berg.
3: Representatives from the Association of Manitoba Bilingual Municipalities recently met with St. Anne Town Council to discuss local priorities and future projects. Among the key topics were hospital regionalization, transportation, and long-term water infrastructure planning. St. Anne's CAO Mark Darker expressed appreciation for the relationship that has developed with AMBM.
7: I have never seen before in all the years I've been doing this such a good collaboration between AMBM, our office, and the provincial government. So I think that's awesome. You know, we have never been more connected to provincial leaders.
3: The visit wrapped up with AMBM presenting council with a plaque recognizing the town's ongoing commitment and support. The RM of La Brocherie celebrated the grand opening of Claude and Annette Tétreau Park on Saturday. The park features new pickleball courts built through a partnership between the municipality and longtime Marchand residents Claude and Annette Tétreau. Annette says she hopes the new park becomes a place where neighbors and families can connect.
8: Having a park is just a place where people will meet and talk and, you know, share things. A community is about speaking to each other, telling your life story, and sharing it.
3: The courts are open to the public on a first-come, first-served basis. Kick off your day the right way with a nutritious breakfast and our community's top stories. 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
9: Second-year head coach of the U14 Junior Pilots, Cade Leff, says he's incredibly proud of how the group fared at Nationals as he details their tournament.
10: This group of boys came in. We were ranked 8th in the country going into the tournament, which we were proud of already. And it was a great showing for the boys. We were able to make it to the gold medal match. Unfortunately, we fell short in the final set there in the finals, but yeah, we were really able to just come together as a team and play some really, really good volleyball.
9: Lepp says that he's excited for the future, and he believes that a part of their success was just how close the group really became over the course of this season, and he's very much looking forward to a bright future for many of these athletes. In the American Association of Professional Baseball, it was the Winnipeg Goldeyes at home who doubled up Sioux Falls 6-3. For all your scores, stories like that with Cade Lepp of the U14 Junior Pilots and more, be sure to check out the Falls Front Golf Simulator sports page on SteinbeckOnline.com. I'm Dave Anthony.
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1: Today, enjoy the sunshine in the morning, increasing cloud into the afternoon with a slight chance of showers late in the afternoon, risk of a thunderstorm. Wind at 20K, a high of 29. Humidex 33 and UV index at 8, and that's very high. Tonight, cloudy. Showers beginning early in the evening, risk of a thunderstorm. Wind at 20K and a low of 16. On Wednesday, showers and risk of a thunderstorm. Wind at 20K and a high of 24. On Thursday, mix of sun and cloud and a high of only 21. In Steinbach, we're sitting at 17 degrees. Check the local weather radar map anytime on the Lowen Body Shop weather page on your Steinbach online app.
2: He was in your kid's class. 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

0: Elton John, Dua Lipa, Cold Heart on Mix 96. Good morning and thank you for choosing the Mix Morning Show. 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We could see a little bit of rain later on, possibly even a thunderstorm tonight. You'll read on SteinbeckOnline.com about the accident that happened last week on Highway 59, a horrific head-on collision where Milo, who's 17, from Ildeshane, his vehicle wandered into oncoming traffic, and he had a head-on collision with Amber. And we talked to Mike's dad about Milo's recovery in hospital.
1: Every day, we've been here since day one, and we've been staying at the hotel, and he's every day he's impressively getting better. He's a very strong young boy, healthy boy, so that's going in our favor. We're constantly doing different testing when it comes to physio, when it comes to neuro, when it comes to occupational, and just seeing him. The recovery looks extremely positive. There is a lot of precautionary things and some temporary restrictions he's going to need to expedite and help him through his recovery. But based on everything I see, his injuries are significant, but they're not life-threatening anymore. So it's a good day today on the fact that he's making contact with, you know, some friends and a lot of people that are worried for him, and it's not just immediate family by his side. And we're grateful that he's recovering well.
0: Whenever there's a collision like this, there's always so much speculation on social media and often a lot of judgment. And Milo's dad, Mike, wants to dispel those rumors. And also, we pass on our thoughts and our prayers for Milo and also Amber in the other vehicle, who was injured as well. And we wish them both well on their recovery. Read the full story on SteinbeckOnline.com. Here's The Weeknd on Mix

0: There's the weekend on Mix. Happy Tuesday. I'm Corny Rempel. Enjoy that sunshine while it lasts. We're supposed to get some clouds a little bit later on today, possibly even some rain or thunderstorms this evening. Hey, the poll question, the daily poll question to enter every day into the Ultimate Summer Road Trip presented by Mr. Lube Plus Tires. This is for passes to Alanis Morissette at the Calgary Stampede. Four tickets, hotel stay. Mr. Lube Plus Tires is going to tune up your vehicle. $500 gas money. Here's the question. Are you mapping your route or are you just winging it? Answer the poll question every day right there on the Ultimate Summer Road Trip on StatMegaOnline.com. If you want that poll sent to your phone, then each day, just text the word TRIP, T-R-I-P, just text the word TRIP to 346-0000.
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0: Enjoy the sunshine this morning, increasing cloud into the afternoon with a slight chance of showers late in the afternoon. Risk of a thunderstorm, wind at 20K. A high of 29, humidex 33, UV index at 8. And that's very high. Tonight, cloudy. Showers beginning early in the evening. Risk of a thunderstorm. Wind at 20K and a low of 16. Tomorrow, showers with a risk of a thunderstorm. Wind at 20K. And it's going to die down later in the afternoon. A high of 24. Then on Thursday, mix of sun and cloud with a high of only 21. In Steinbach, we are at 17 degrees. Stay informed with the full 7-day forecast on the Lowen Body Shop local weather on your Steinbach Online app.
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0: American Girls by Harry Styles. Good morning. Welcome to the Mix Morning Show. 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We are at 18 degrees now, on our way to 33 for a high today. And tomorrow morning in the Mix Morning Show, an opportunity for you to win passes to the Niverville Fair. It is going to be an absolutely incredible weekend. And hard to believe it's not this weekend, but it's next weekend already. So be listening tomorrow morning to win passes to the Niverville Fair.
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2: Earl Funk has announced his bid for the third term as Steinbach's mayor, and a 17-year-old begins rehabilitation after a life-threatening crash near Île-de-Chêne. Those stories and more are coming up in the news.
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2: Good morning. Happy Tuesday. I'm Carly Coop, and it was an exciting weekend for the U-14 junior pilots. We'll get more details on that coming up in sports. Representatives from the Association of Manitoba Bilingual Municipalities recently met with St. Ann Town Council to discuss local priorities and future projects. With more, here is reporter Darcy Wilkinson.
3: Among the key topics were hospital regionalization, transportation, and long-term water infrastructure planning. St. Anne's CAO, Mark Darker, expressed appreciation for the relationship that has developed with AMBM.
4: I have never seen before in all the years I've been doing this such a good collaboration between AMBM, our office, and the provincial government. So I think that's awesome. You know, we have never been more connected to provincial leaders.
3: The visit wrapped up with AMBM presenting council with a plaque recognizing the town's ongoing commitment and support. I'm Darcy Wilkinson.
2: Steinbach's mayor is looking to serve for a third term. With more, here's reporter Judy Peters.
5: Steinbach Mayor Earl Funk has confirmed he will run for re-election this fall. Funk says a new term would focus on infrastructure, recreation, and advocating for better healthcare services.
6: It's not a secret we're lacking in healthcare, and I do believe that one thing I will start after the election will be a healthcare advocacy task force.
5: Funk expects Steinbach's population could reach 45,000 within 15 years. He believes Steinbach's continued growth requires strong advocacy and long-term planning to prepare for a city that could quickly double in size. I'm Judy Peters.
2: The family of a 17-year-old injured in a serious crash at Highway 59 and Highway 210 is sharing an update on his recovery. Mike Allison says his son Milo suffered life-threatening injuries in Wednesday night's two-vehicle collision on Highway 59 at the intersection of PR 210. Allison says Milo is now out of intensive care and beginning rehabilitation, but still faces a long recovery. The family is also encouraging drivers to remain focused behind the wheel and hopes sharing the experience can serve as a reminder of how quickly lives can change. Allison also urges the public to avoid unnecessary speculation, as hurtful social media comments can have a detrimental impact, especially for a young person like Milo. Residents are welcoming a new community gathering space following the official opening of Claude and Annette Tétrault Park in Marchand. The grand opening included a ribbon cutting, barbecue, and a pickleball clinic that drew families and new players to the courts. LaBroquerie resident Rita Carrier says she recently got into pickleball after it kept coming up in conversations with friends.
7: It's kind of exciting. I'm actually taking lessons with Yanel Pichet right now to learn the game, and I like it, so I think I'll be playing lots.
2: Officials say the park is designed to encourage community connection and active living, with more amenities planned in the future. From cinnamon buns to City Hall, whatever's on your breakfast plate, the Daily News, presented by Maine Bread and Butter, delivers the local stories that matter. Sign up at SteinbachOnline.com.
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8: Second-year head coach of the U-14 junior pilots, Cade Lepp, says he's incredibly proud of how the group fared at Nationals as he details their tournament.
9: This group of boys came in. We were ranked 8th in the country going into the tournament, which we were proud of already. And it was a great showing for the boys. We were able to make it to the gold medal match. Unfortunately, we fell short in the final set there in the finals, but yeah, we were really able to just come together as a team and play some really, really good volleyball.
8: Lepp says that he's excited for the future, and he believes that a part of their success was just how close the group really became over the course of this season, and he's very much looking forward to a bright future for many of these athletes. In the American Association of Professional Baseball, it was the Winnipeg Goldeyes at home who doubled up Sioux Falls 6-3. For all your scores, stories like that with Cade Lepp of the U-14 Junior Pilots and more, be sure to check out the False Front Golf Simulator sports page on SteinbachOnline.com. I'm Dave Anthony.
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10: Enjoy the sunshine this morning. We'll have increasing cloud into the afternoon with a slight chance of showers, possibly a thunderstorm in the late afternoon. Wind at 20K, a high of 29. Humidex, 33. And the UV index will be at 8. That's very high. Tonight, cloudy. Showers beginning early in the evening. Risk of a thunderstorm. Wind at 20K and a low of 16. Tomorrow, showers with a risk of a thunderstorm. Wind at 20K and a high of 24. And on Thursday, mix of sun and cloud with a high of 21. In Steinbach, we're at 18 degrees. Stay informed with the full 7-day forecast on the Lowen Body Shop local weather on your Steinbach online app.
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0: Olivia Rodrigo on your Tuesday morning on Mix. Good morning, I'm Courtney Rempel. Here in the Mix studios, furnished by Solomon's Furniture and Appliances. Sunshine in the morning, cloud in the afternoon, possibly even a little bit of rain tonight, and maybe even a thunderstorm. And you can follow that on your Steinbeck Online app. Just check the radar map anytime, and you can follow that system as it comes on through or just passes right by us, as it sometimes does. Well, the Steinbeck Online Cup continues. Here's Dave Anthony with an update.
1: It's been a long and winding road filled with highs and lows, ups and downs, and a lot of group texts that have gone quiet since the Canadian teams have been ousted and yet still somehow making it about the Maple Leafs. But here we are on the precipice of the NHL Finals. Game one starts tonight, and we can finally almost get the answer to that age-old question, can one of those thin tin helmets and a sword actually survive a hurricane? I'm Dave Anthony. After a long wait, we're finally here. It's game one of the Steinbeck Online Cup presented by One Insurance Final. And the number one pick from all the way back at the start of this adventure, the Ben R. Auto Hurricanes, go up against the Urban Life Golden Knights in what should be a pretty epic final. Of course, the Hurricanes come in 12-1 so far through the playoffs, one of the most dominant stretches we've seen in recent NHL history. On the other side, the Golden Knights have kind of quietly handled their business. They very loudly dispatched the Fabutan Avalanche in a sweep, but prior to that, it always felt like they were kind of on the ropes and somehow kind of found a way to fight back. There are 16 Canadians on the Golden Knights, 10 on the Hurricanes, and don't forget, Urban Life Golden Knights do boast former member of the Steinbeck Pistons, Cole Smith, while the Ben R. Auto Hurricanes have a good Manitoba connection in Seth Jarvis. So allegiances may be a little bit torn. Game one of the Steinbeck Online Cup presented by One Insurance goes tonight just after 7 o'clock.
0: And who's it going to be? The Ben R. Hurricanes or the Urban Life Golden Knights?
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0: Enjoy the sunshine this morning. Increasing cloud into the afternoon with a slight chance of showers in the late afternoon. Possibly a thunderstorm. Wind 20K. A high 29. Humidex 33. And the UV index at 8. That's very high. Tonight, cloudy. Showers beginning early in the evening. Possibly a thunderstorm. Wind at 20K. And a low 16. Tomorrow's shower with a risk of a thunderstorm. Wind at 20K. And a high of 24. On Thursday, mix of sun and cloud with a high 21. In Steinbeck, we're at 18 degrees. Get all your local weather updates on the Low and Body Shop weather page on your Steinbeck Online app.
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Ghost by Justin Bieber on Mix. Hey, I'm Corny Rempel. Happy Tuesday. We're right here in the Mix Studios, furnished by Solomon's Furniture and Appliances. We're at 17 degrees right now, on our way to 29 for a high today. And we've not been able to get a hold of our Classroom of the Month winner yet. We're going to hold off. I don't want to pass up the opportunity for this child to be our final winner of Classroom of the Month. So we are going to continue to try to get a hold of our winner. I would hate to have to redraw. But this is the last winner of Classroom of the Month for this school year. These are lifetime memories. I still, on a very regular basis, have adults coming up to me now that I've been doing this for 18 years. Adults coming up to me saying, hey, remember when you were in my class in grade 3 or grade 4 and we had Classroom of the Month? This is something you never forget. So kids, if I can't get a hold of this winner, we are going to have to draw again. So here's your chance. Make sure that you have entered Mix Classroom of the Month on Steinbeck Online before you leave for school. Moms and dads, maybe quickly give them a hand to get that done, because if I can't get a hold of my winner today, I'm going to have to redraw. And it could be you. Here's your chance. It's on SteinbeckOnline.com. Under the Mix 96 contest, click Classroom of the Month. Good luck. Here's Niall Horan.

0: Niall Horan, Slow Hands on Mix. Good morning, and thank you for choosing Mix. We're here in the Mix studios, furnished by Solomon's Furniture and Appliances. I'm Corny Rempel. 17 degrees on our way to 29 for today. And the question of the day, the daily poll on the ultimate summer road trip with Mr. Lube Plus Tires is, are you mapping your route or winging it? I gotta say, since the invention of Google Maps on our phone, I map everything. I'm not, when it comes to the route, I'm not a wing it kind of guy. What about you? Answer the poll. There's no wrong answers. There's your answer, and it gets you into the draw. Now, we already gave away the first trip. Crystal won the trip to Country Thunder in Calgary. Now we're giving away tickets to Alanis Morissette at the Calgary Stampede. 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

0: Kissing You, Alex Porat on Mix 96. Good morning. I'm Corny Rempel here in the Mix Studios, furnished by Solomon's Furniture and Appliances. We're at 18 degrees on our way to 29 today, but the humidex is going to feel like 33. There is a chance of some rain later on in the evening, possibly even a thunderstorm. So if your kid has soccer or whatever outdoor activities this weekend, stay connected to that coach, because there may or may not be a game. I know they definitely don't play when there's thunder and lightning. Sometimes they still play when there's rain. You get a little muddy. But do stay connected to your coach. Make sure you don't drive out for nothing.
1: 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His goal is to make your next move.

0: the right one with honesty, professionalism, and enthusiasm every step of the way.
1: Good morning. I'm Carly Coop. We've got some rain in the forecast. We'll get you some weather details coming up. Steinbach Mayor Earl Funk has announced he will seek a third term in this fall's municipal election. Funk says he plans to create a healthcare advocacy task force to push for more services in the community. One of the concerns he is hearing about relates to the severe shortage of rooms in personal care homes in our city.
2: I would love to work on fixing that, and that is one of the things that I think that I would put as a priority for advocating for, that we can take care of our own people in our own facilities.
1: Funk says other priorities include managing rapid growth, completing major infrastructure projects, and expanding recreation opportunities. The family of 17-year-old Milo, injured in a serious crash at Highway 59 and Highway 210, says he's now recovering after being placed in a medically induced coma following the collision. Mike Allison, the teen's father, says Milo suffered major injuries but is getting better day by day.
3: Every day he's impressively getting better. He's a very strong, young boy, healthy boy, so that's going in our favor. We're constantly doing different testing when it comes to physio, when it comes to neuro, when it comes to occupational, and just seeing him. The recovery looks extremely positive.
1: Allison says though he didn't remember the collision, when his son was told about it, his first response was that of compassion and worry for anyone else involved. Residents are welcoming a new community gathering space following the official opening of Claude and Annette Tatro Park in Marchand. With more, here's reporter Cassette Bott.
4: The grand opening included a ribbon cutting, barbecue, and a pickleball clinic that drew families and new players to the courts. La Broquerie resident Rita Carrière says she recently got into pickleball after hearing about it from many friends.
5: It's kind of exciting. I'm actually taking lessons with Yanel Pichet right now to learn the game, and I like it, so I think I'll be playing lots.
4: Officials say the park is designed to encourage community connection and active living, with more amenities planned in the future. I'm Cosette Bott.
1: The Association of Manitoba Bilingual Municipalities is proposing a new funding initiative that could provide additional support to member communities, including St. Anne. CEO Justin Johnson says the proposed top-up funding would be developed with the federal government and based on gas tax funding and local francophone and bilingual populations.
6: This is really coming down to 3M being designed to bolster capacity locally, but also being prepared to access additional dollars, demonstrating that we have a structure, we can measure progress on French language services throughout the years.
1: Johnson says St. Anne could receive an additional $171 over 3 years through the program. Council voted support for the proposal, noting they saw no downside to the initiative. Start your day with coffee in one hand and our community's top stories in the other. The Daily News, presented by Maine Bread and Butter, keeps you connected from your breakfast table to your lunch break. 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
7: Second-year head coach of the U14 Junior Pilots, Cade Lepp, says he's incredibly proud of how the group fared at Nationals as he details their tournament.
8: This group of boys came in. We were ranked 8th in the country going into the tournament, which we were proud of already. And it was a great showing for the boys. We were able to make it to the gold medal match. Unfortunately, we fell short in the final set there in the finals, but yeah, we were really able to just come together as a team and play some really, really good volleyball.
7: Lepp says that he's excited for the future, and he believes that a part of their success was just how close the group really became over the course of this season, and he's very much looking forward to a bright future for many of these athletes. In the American Association of Professional Baseball, it was the Winnipeg Goldeyes at home who doubled up Sioux Falls 6-3. For all your scores, stories like that with Cade Lepp of the U14 Junior Pilots and more, be sure to check out the False Front Golf Simulator sports page on SteinbachOnline.com. I'm Dave Anthony.
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9: Enjoy the sunshine this morning. We'll have increasing cloud into the afternoon with a slight chance of showers, possibly a thunderstorm in the late afternoon. Wind at 20K, a high of 29. Humidex, 33. and the UV index will be at 8. That's very high. Tonight, cloudy, showers beginning early in the evening, risk of a thunderstorm, wind at 20K and a low of 16. Tomorrow, showers with a risk of a thunderstorm, wind at 20K and a high of 24. And on Thursday, mix of sun and cloud with a high of 21. In Steinbach, we're at 18 degrees. Stay informed with the full 7-day forecast on the Lowen Body Shop local weather on your Steinbach online app.
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0: Ed Sheeran, Bad Habits on Mix 96. 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Joining us in the Mix Studios, our DQ Celebrate Summer host, Carmel Clamore. 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
0: Where are we all this weekend?
1: Yeah, this weekend I was at Rosa River Park on Saturday for their Family Fun Fest. It was a blast. And then in the evening I went to Strongtown Steinbeck's Family Bike Jam, and a lot of people were there with their bikes getting a nice leisurely stroll around town. And then on Sunday I went to the Festival for Life.
0: Oh, fun. And where are you headed this week?
1: This week, I am going to the Jacob Library on Saturday for a yard sale, and then

0: Lou Calla with the Pretty Girl Era on Mix 96. Hey, good morning, and thank you for choosing the Mix Morning Show here in the Mix Studios, furnished by Solomon's Furniture and Appliances. 17 degrees on our way to 29. We could see a little bit of rain or possibly even a thunderstorm this evening. Tomorrow is Wednesday, and you know what that means here on Mix. Wendy's Would You Rather, winning $25 to Wendy's and Steinbeck. And I'll give you a little tip now already. The question to answer tomorrow will have to do with your Wendy's fries. That's all I'll say for now. And your opportunity to win $25 to Wendy's is up tomorrow morning on Mix.
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0: Enjoy the sunshine this morning. Increasing cloud into the afternoon with a slight chance of showers in the late afternoon. Possibly a thunderstorm. Wind 20K. A high 29. Humidex 33. And the UV index at 8. That's very high. Tonight, cloudy. Showers beginning early in the evening. Possibly a thunderstorm. Wind at 20K. And a low 16. Tomorrow's shower with a risk of a thunderstorm. Wind at 20K. And a high of 24. On Thursday, mix of sun and cloud. With a high 21. In Steinbeck, we're at 18 degrees. Get all your local weather updates on the Lowen Body Shop weather page on your Steinbeck Online app.
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13: Good morning. I'm Carmel Clamore, and we're here at Quarry Oaks for the Steinbeck Bible College Golf Tournament. And I'm here today with Dave, who's the president of the Steinbeck Bible College. And can you tell me, what is this tournament for?
14: This is a fundraiser for Steinbeck Bible College Operations. We're gathering together a bunch of partners and friends to golf together, to tell stories together, and to raise some money.
13: And what is this money raised for?
14: It's for operations for Steinbeck Bible College.
13: That's awesome. And can you tell me, what is the environment here today?
14: Oh, there's a lot of friends talking to each other about life and about education and about, Steinbeck Bible College and what we're doing. A lot of questions about the new campus. There's a lot of conversation going on. And it's about golfing. The weather's beautiful, so we're in a great day.
13: Thank you. Tune back in for more information on the Steinbeck Bible College Golf Tournament.

0: Preston Pablo, because I do, and Mix. Good morning. I'm Corny Rempel here in the Mix Studios, furnished by Solomon's Furniture and Appliances. 17 degrees on our way to 29. Let's take a look at what's coming up in your 9 o'clock news.
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2: Earl Funk has announced his bid for the third term as Steinbach's mayor, and a 17-year-old begins rehabilitation after a life-threatening crash near Île-de-Chêne. Those stories and more are coming up in the news.
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1: Good morning. I'm Carly Coop. There is a little bit of rain in the forecast. We'll get you some weather details coming up. Steinbeck Mayor Earl Funk has announced he will seek a third term in this fall's municipal election. With more, here's reporter Judy Peters.
2: If he is reelected, Funk says he plans to create a healthcare advocacy task force to push for more services in the community. One of the concerns he is hearing about relates to the severe shortage of rooms in personal care homes in our city.
3: I would love to work on fixing that, and that is one of the things that I think that I would put as a priority for advocating for, that we can take care of our own people in our own facilities.
2: Funk says other priorities include managing rapid growth, completing major infrastructure projects, and expanding recreation opportunities. I'm Judy Peters.
1: The family of a 17-year-old injured in a serious crash at Highway 59 and Highway 210 is sharing an update on his recovery. With more, here's reporter Afton Berg.
4: In a social media post, Mike Allison says his son, Milo, suffered life-threatening injuries in Wednesday night's two-vehicle collision on Highway 59 at the intersection of PR 210. Allison says Milo is now out of intensive care and beginning rehabilitation. The family says Milo was initially placed in a medically induced coma and still faces a long recovery. The family is also encouraging drivers to remain focused behind the wheel and hopes sharing the experience can serve as a reminder of how quickly lives can change. I'm Afton Berg.
1: Representatives from the Association of Manitoba Bilingual Municipalities recently met with St. Ann Town Council to discuss local priorities and future projects. Among the key topics were hospital regionalization, transportation, and long-term water infrastructure planning. St. Anne's CAO Mark Darker expressed appreciation for the relationship that has developed with AMBM.
5: I have never seen before in all the years I've been doing this such a good collaboration between AMBM, our office, and the provincial government. So I think that's awesome. You know, we have never been more connected to provincial leaders.
1: The visit wrapped up with AMBM presenting council with a plaque recognizing the town's ongoing commitment and support. The RM of LaBrokerie celebrated the grand opening of Claude and Annette Tatro Park on Saturday. The park features new pickleball courts built through a partnership between the municipality and longtime Marchand residents Claude and Annette Tatro. Annette says she hopes the new park becomes a place where neighbors and families can connect.
6: Having a park is just a place where people will meet and talk and, you know, share things. A community is about speaking to each other, telling your life story, and sharing it.
1: The courts are open to the public on a first-come, first-served basis. Kick off your day the right way with a nutritious breakfast and our community's top stories. The Daily News, presented by Maine Bread and Butter, keeps you in the loop. 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
7: Second-year head coach of the U14 Junior Pilots, Cade Leff, says he's incredibly proud of how the group fared at Nationals as he details their tournament.
8: This group of boys came in. We were ranked 8th in the country going into the tournament, which we were proud of already. And it was a great showing for the boys. We were able to make it to the gold medal match. Unfortunately, we fell short in the final set there in the finals, but yeah, we were really able to just come together as a team and play some really, really good volleyball.
7: Lepp says that he's excited for the future, and he believes that a part of their success was just how close the group really became over the course of this season, and he's very much looking forward to a bright future for many of these athletes. In the American Association of Professional Baseball, it was the Winnipeg Goldeyes at home who doubled up Sioux Falls 6-3. For all your scores, stories like that with Cade Lepp of the U14 Junior Pilots, and more, be sure to check out the Falls Front Golf Simulator sports page on SteinbeckOnline.com. I'm Dave Anthony.
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1: Sunshine to start the day and increasing cloudiness this afternoon, as well as a small chance of showers and a risk of a thunderstorm. We can expect a high of 29 and a humidex of 33. Tonight, showers beginning early this evening and a risk of a thunderstorm with a low of 16. Showers with a risk of a thunderstorm tomorrow and a high of 24 degrees and a mix of sun and cloud and 21 for Thursday. Check out the weather radar map anytime on the Low and Body Shop weather page on Steinbach Online. I'm Carly Coop.
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0: Desperate Measures, Mariana's Trench on Mix. Good morning. Thank you for hanging out with us on the Mix Morning Show. 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We have not gotten a hold of our Classroom of the Month winner yet. That means we have to redraw. So we're going to have a new winner tomorrow. Moms and dads, I know the kids are already at school. Make sure that as soon as they get home from school today, they put in their name even 1, 2, 10 more times. This is the last winner of Classroom of the Month for this school year. We'll have that winner tomorrow morning.
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11: Sunny to start today and increasing cloudiness and a small chance of showers this afternoon, as well as a risk of a thunderstorm with a high of 29 and a humidex of 33. Showers beginning early this evening with a risk of a thunderstorm and a low of 16. Tomorrow, showers with a risk of a thunderstorm and 24 degrees. And for Thursday, a mix of sun and cloud and 21. Get all your weather details on the Lowen Body Shop weather page on your Steinbach Online app. I'm Carly Coop.
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12: Hello and good morning. I'm Carmel Clamore and we're here at Quarry Oaks for the Steinbeck Bible College Golf Tournament. I'm here with Patsy, the Advancement Director, and also the organizer of this event. So can you tell me, how does it feel to finally see all your hard work come out here?
13: Oh my goodness, this is amazing. So many people out here. Everyone's happy. It's a beautiful day. So yeah, wonderful.
12: And can you tell me again, what is this tournament? What are the funds going towards?
13: Well, thank you for asking. This is a tournament that raises a large part of our general fund, which is that fund that keeps our school open and being able to develop more leaders for church and for the world. Yeah, so that's it, general fund.
12: That's wonderful, going towards a good cause. And what does it mean to you that the community has come here to support you guys?
13: That has been the most important part for me. I'm new at this job. This is my first year doing this role. And seeing the whole community come together has been a real pleasure, a real

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17: Sunshine to start the day and increasing cloudiness this afternoon, as well as a small chance of showers and a risk of a thunderstorm. You can expect a high of 29 and a humidex of 33. Tonight, showers beginning early this evening and a risk of a thunderstorm with a low of 16. Showers with a risk of a thunderstorm tomorrow and a high of 24 degrees, and a mix of sun and cloud and 21 for Thursday. Check out the weather radar map anytime on the Lowen Body Shop weather page on Steinbach Online. I'm Carly Coop.
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0: Avril Lavigne, I'm with you on Mix. Good morning. I'm Corny Rempel here in the Mix Studios, furnished by Solomon's Furniture and Appliances. 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
2: Earl Funk has announced his bid for the third term as Steinbach's mayor, and a 17-year-old begins rehabilitation after a life-threatening crash near Ile de Chine. Those stories and more are coming up in the news.
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2: Good morning. Happy Tuesday. I'm Carly Coop, and it was an exciting weekend for the U14 Junior Pilots. We'll get more details on that coming up in sports. Representatives from the Association of Manitoba Bilingual Municipalities recently met with St. Ann Town Council to discuss local priorities and future projects. With more, here is reporter Darcy Wilkinson.
3: Among the key topics were hospital regionalization, transportation, and long-term water infrastructure planning. St. Anne's CAO, Mark Darker, expressed appreciation for the relationship that has developed with AMBM.
4: I have never seen before in all the years I've been doing this such a good collaboration between AMBM, our office, and the provincial government. So I think that's awesome. You know, we have never been more connected to provincial leaders.
3: The visit wrapped up with AMBM presenting council with a plaque recognizing the town's ongoing commitment and support. I'm Darcy Wilkinson.
2: Steinbach's mayor is looking to serve for a third term. With more, here's reporter Judy Peters.
5: Steinbach Mayor Earl Funk has confirmed he will run for re-election this fall. Funk says a new term would focus on infrastructure, recreation, and advocating for better healthcare services.
6: It's not a secret we're lacking in healthcare, and I do believe that one thing I will start after the election will be a healthcare advocacy task force.
5: Funk expects Steinbach's population could reach 45,000 within 15 years. He believes Steinbach's continued growth requires strong advocacy and long-term planning to prepare for a city that could quickly double in size. I'm Judy Peters.
2: The family of a 17-year-old injured in a serious crash at Highway 59 and Highway 210 is sharing an update on his recovery. Mike Allison says his son Milo suffered life-threatening injuries in Wednesday night's two-vehicle collision on Highway 59 at the intersection of PR 210. Allison says Milo is now out of intensive care and beginning rehabilitation, but still faces a long recovery. The family is also encouraging drivers to remain focused behind the wheel and hopes sharing the experience can serve as a reminder of how quickly lives can change. Allison also urges the public to avoid unnecessary speculation, as hurtful social media comments can have a detrimental impact, especially for a young person like Milo. Residents are welcoming a new community gathering space following the official opening of Claude and Annette Tétreau Park in Marchand. The grand opening included a ribbon cutting, barbecue, and a pickleball clinic that drew families and new players to the courts. LaBroquerie resident Rita Carrier says she recently got into pickleball after it kept coming up in conversations with friends.
7: It's kind of exciting. I'm actually taking lessons with Yanel Pichet right now to learn the game, and I like it, so I think I'll be playing lots.
2: Officials say the park is designed to encourage community connection and active living, with more amenities planned in the future. From cinnamon buns to City Hall, whatever's on your breakfast plate, the Daily News, presented by Maine Bread and Butter, delivers the local stories that matter. Sign up at SteinbachOnline.com.
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8: Second-year head coach of the U14 Junior Pilots, Cade Leff, says he's incredibly proud of how the group fared at Nationals as he details their tournament.
9: This group of boys came in. We were ranked 8th in the country going into the tournament, which we were proud of already. And it was a great showing for the boys. We were able to make it to the gold medal match. Unfortunately, we fell short in the final set there in the finals. But, yeah, we were really able to just come together as a team and play some really, really good volleyball.
8: Lepp says that he's excited for the future, and he believes that a part of their success was just how close the group really became over the course of this season. And he's very much looking forward to a bright future for many of these athletes. In the American Association of Professional Baseball, it was the Winnipeg Goldeyes at home who doubled up Sioux Falls 6-3. For all your scores, stories like that with Cade Lepp of the U14 Junior Pilots, and more, be sure to check out the Falls Front Golf Simulator sports page on SteinbachOnline.com. I'm Dave Anthony.
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2: Sunny to start today and increasing cloudiness and a small chance of showers this afternoon, as well as a risk of a thunderstorm with a high of 29 and a humidex of 33. Showers beginning early this evening with a risk of a thunderstorm and a low of 16. Tomorrow, showers with a risk of a thunderstorm and 24 degrees. And for Thursday, a mix of sun and cloud and 21. Get all your weather details on the Lowen Body Shop weather page on your Steinbach online app. I'm Carly Coop.
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1: Sam Drysdale, Cold Water on Mix. Good morning, and thank you for choosing the Mix Morning Show. We're here in the Mix Studios, furnished by Solomon's Furniture and Appliances. And tomorrow is Wednesday, so we're going to play Wendy's Would You Rather tomorrow morning on Mix. Chance for you to win $25 to Wendy's in Steinbach. That's tomorrow morning on Mix. It's Justin Bieber's latest.

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1: Good morning. I'm Carmel Clamore, and we're here with DQ Celebrate Summer. And we're here at Quarry Oaks for the Steinbeck Bible College Golf Tournament. And I'm here with Stu from Dairy Queen. Good morning, Stu.
2: Morning, everybody.
1: And so can you tell me, what are we doing here today?
2: We're here supporting a good cause, handing out some dilly bars, shaking hands, getting to meet the community. It always feels good whenever you can get to these events, especially something like Steinbeck Bible College. Yeah, they're such a pivotal foundation in our neighborhood. They're influencing future generational leadership, helping them build strong foundations within their careers, their education, their faith. And facilities like this in Steinbeck, they're pivotal for everything that we do and what we need as a community. So we're happy to be here.
1: Very well said. It's a very nice day out here. The golfers have just got it started. Everyone's on their holes. And once again, we're here at Quarry Oaks for Steinbeck Bible College Golf Tournament with Dairy Queen Celebrate Summer.
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9: Sunshine to start the day and increasing cloudiness this afternoon, as well as a small chance of showers and a risk of a thunderstorm. We can expect a high of 29 and a humidex of 33. Tonight, showers beginning early this evening and a risk of a thunderstorm with a low of 16. Showers with a risk of a thunderstorm tomorrow and a high of 24 degrees. And a mix of sun and cloud and 21 for Thursday. Check out the weather radar map anytime on the Low and Body Shop weather page on Steinbach Online. I'm Carly Coop.
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11: Sunny to start today and increasing cloudiness and a small chance of showers this afternoon, as well as a risk of a thunderstorm with a high of 29 and a humidex of 33. Showers beginning early this evening with a risk of a thunderstorm and a low of 16. Tomorrow, showers with a risk of a thunderstorm and 24 degrees. And for Thursday, a mix of sun and cloud and 21. Get all your weather details on the Lowen Body Shop weather page on your Steinbach online app. I'm Carly Coop.
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0: Shawn Mendes, Life at the Party on Mix 96. Good morning. I'm Corny Rempel here in the Mix Studios, furnished by Solomon's Furniture and Appliances. Let's take a look at what's coming up in your news at 11 o'clock.
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2: Earl Funk has announced his bid for the third term as Steinbach's mayor, and a 17-year-old begins rehabilitation after a life-threatening crash near Île-de-Chêne. Those stories and more are coming up in the news.
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0: 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CILT is a proud part of Golden West, connecting communities. 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
1: Good morning. I'm Carly Coop. We've got some rain in the forecast. We'll get you some weather details coming up. Steinbach Mayor Earl Funk has announced he will seek a third term in this fall's municipal election. Funk says he plans to create a healthcare advocacy task force to push for more services in the community. One of the concerns he is hearing about relates to the severe shortage of rooms in personal care homes in our city.
2: I would love to work on fixing that, and that is one of the things that I think that I would put as a priority for advocating for, that we can take care of our own people in our own facilities.
1: Funk says other priorities include managing rapid growth, completing major infrastructure projects, and expanding recreation opportunities. The family of 17-year-old Milo, injured in a serious crash at Highway 59 and Highway 210, says he's now recovering after being placed in a medically induced coma following the collision. Mike Allison, the teen's father, says Milo suffered major injuries but is getting better day by day.
3: Every day he's impressively getting better. He's a very strong, young boy, healthy boy. So that's going in our favor. We're constantly doing different testing when it comes to physio, when it comes to neuro, when it comes to occupational, and just seeing him. The recovery looks extremely positive.
1: Allison says though he didn't remember the collision, when his son was told about it, his first response was that of compassion and worry for anyone else involved. Residents are welcoming a new community gathering space following the official opening of Claude and Annette Tatro Park in Marchand. With more, here's reporter Cosette Bott.
4: The grand opening included a ribbon cutting, barbecue, and a pickleball clinic that drew families and new players to the courts. La Broquerie resident Rita Carrière says she recently got into pickleball after hearing about it from many friends.
5: It's kind of exciting. I'm actually taking lessons with Yanel Pichet right now to learn the game, and I like it, so I think I'll be playing lots.
4: Officials say the park is designed to encourage community connection and active living, with more amenities planned in the future. I'm Cosette Bott.
1: The Association of Manitoba Bilingual Municipalities is proposing a new funding initiative that could provide additional support to member communities, including St. Anne. CEO Justin Johnson says the proposed top-up funding would be developed with the federal government and based on gas tax funding and local francophone and bilingual populations.
6: This is really coming down to 3M being designed to bolster capacity locally, but also being prepared to access additional dollars, demonstrating that we have a structure, we can measure progress on French language services throughout the years.
1: Johnson says St. Anne could receive an additional $171 over 3 years through the program. Council voted support for the proposal, noting they saw no downside to the initiative. Start your day with coffee in one hand and our community's top stories in the other. The Daily News, presented by Maine Bread and Butter, keeps you connected from your breakfast table to your lunch break. 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
7: Second-year head coach of the U14 Junior Pilots, Cade Lepp, says he's incredibly proud of how the group fared at Nationals as he details their tournament.
8: This group of boys came in. We were ranked 8th in the country going into the tournament, which we were proud of already. And it was a great showing for the boys. We were able to make it to the gold medal match. Unfortunately, we fell short in the final set there in the finals. But, yeah, we were really able to just come together as a team and play some really, really good volleyball.
7: Lepp says that he's excited for the future, and he believes that a part of their success was just how close the group really became over the course of this season. And he's very much looking forward to a bright future for many of these athletes. In the American Association of Professional Baseball, it was the Winnipeg Goldeyes at home who doubled up Sioux Falls 6-3. For all your scores, stories like that with Cade Lepp of the U14 Junior Pilots and more, be sure to check out the Falls Front Golf Simulator sports page on SteinbachOnline.com. I'm Dave Anthony.
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1: Sunshine to start the day and increasing cloudiness this afternoon, as well as a small chance of showers and a risk of a thunderstorm. You can expect a high of 29 and a humidex of 33. Tonight, showers beginning early this evening and a risk of a thunderstorm with a low of 16. Showers with a risk of a thunderstorm tomorrow and a high of 24 degrees and a mix of sun and cloud and 21 for Thursday. Check out the weather radar map anytime on the Low & Body Shop weather page on Steinbeck Online. I'm Carly Coop.
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cups of coffee by Jamie Fine on Mix. Good morning. I'm Corny Rempel here in the Mix Studios, furnished by Solomon's Furniture and Appliances. And tomorrow morning on Mix, we're going to have our winner of Classroom of the Month. We were going to try to have a winner today, but we couldn't get a hold of them. Unfortunately, we have to redraw, so this is your child's chance to win. So when they get home from school, make sure they get on that computer or tablet or on your phone and enter to win Classroom of the Month. My last winner for this school year. We'll have that winner tomorrow morning on Mix. This is Alex Warren, Fever Dream on Mix.

0: is important. 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
6: Sunny to start today and increasing cloudiness and a small chance of showers this afternoon, as well as a risk of a thunderstorm with a high of 29 and a humidex of 33. Showers beginning early this evening with a risk of a thunderstorm and a low of 16. Tomorrow, showers with a risk of a thunderstorm and 24 degrees. And for Thursday, a mix of sun and cloud and 21. Get all your weather details on the Lowen Body Shop weather page on your Steinbach Online app. I'm Carly Coop.
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The latest by Alex Samson, Misery on Mix. Good morning, I'm Corny Rempel here in the Mix Studios, furnished by Solomon's Furniture and Appliances. And tomorrow morning on Mix, in the Ticketplates with Recycle Your Ride, tickets to the Niverville Fair. Here's Taylor Swift. A little

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0: 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Quick update before we get back to work.
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1: 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One-on-one with the goalie.
0: Oh, fine. Who's winning?
1: He shoots. He scores!
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10: Sunshine to start the day and increasing cloudiness this afternoon, as well as a small chance of showers and a risk of a thunderstorm. We can expect a high of 29 and a humidex of 33. Tonight, showers beginning early this evening and a risk of a thunderstorm with a low of 16. Showers with a risk of a thunderstorm tomorrow and a high of 24 degrees and a mix of sun and cloud and 21 for Thursday. Check out the weather radar map anytime on the Lowen Body Shop weather page on Steinbach Online. I'm Carly Coop.
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0: Ryder, Stampa on Mix. Good morning. Thank you so much for choosing the Mix Morning Show. 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
2: Good afternoon. I'm Shannon Duick. In Steinbach, it is partly cloudy and 25 degrees. This afternoon, a chance of rain, risk of a thunderstorm, and a high of 29. The family of a 17-year-old injured in a serious crash near Île-de-Chêne is sharing an update on his recovery. With more, here's reporter Afton Berg.
3: In a social media post, Mike Allison says his son, Milo, suffered life-threatening injuries in Wednesday night's two-vehicle collision on Highway 59 at the intersection of PR 210. Allison says Milo is now out of intensive care and beginning rehabilitation. The family says Milo was initially placed in a medically induced coma and still faces a long recovery. The family is also encouraging drivers to remain focused behind the wheel and hopes sharing the experience can serve as a reminder of how quickly lives can change. I'm Afton Berg.
2: The new Bothwell Cheese and Wine Festival is returning this month, bringing wine, food, and live music back to the community. Organizer Myron Vogt says the event has become a long-running local tradition.
4: Every town has its fair, but apart from that, every town tries to get something else in that maybe draws in people from outside the community. Mm-hmm. And this Bothwell Wine and Cheese has done exactly that. It's brought people in from all over the province.
2: The festival features 9 wine vendors, beer and cocktail sampling, and local food from area businesses, along with live music from a string quartet. It takes place Saturday at the New Bothwell Recreation Center. Looking Glass Theater is launching a new season featuring immersive storytelling and audience participation. Co-artistic director Laura Kathleen Turner says the season opener puts viewers right inside the trial.
5: Our season is going to open with Summation, which is a courtroom drama, and it's very immersive in the fact that we will be speaking to the audience as the jury, and then the audience will vote on the verdict. So the ending of the play could change. Very dramatic, like high stakes, he said, she said, piece. We're very excited about it.
2: Audiences will hear both sides of the case and ultimately decide the outcome themselves. And Steinbach Mayor Earl Funk has announced he will seek a third term in this fall's municipal election. On the Golden West Radio Money Scope, the TSX is up 329 points, the Dow is up 94, the NASDAQ is up 68, and our Canadian dollar is up 0.07 at 72.34 cents U.S. Spend your lunch catching up on local events, weather, and the news that matters in your community. 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
6: Cade Lepp is the coach for the U14 Junior Pilots that recently finished second at Nationals in Calgary. He says that while he's unsure of the future exactly, he's leaning towards coming back because he knows this group is going to be very special and they want to achieve a very special goal.
7: Yeah, I mean, it's going to be hard to walk away from a team who's worked so hard and now found a little bit of success here at Nationals. Going to take some time to rest up. It was a long season. Nationals was a heavy event to coach, for sure. But yeah, I'm looking forward to the future with this group. Obviously, we're going to try and go for the gold down the road. That's our goal. And so we'll take some time, we'll rest up, and then we're right back to work.
6: In the NHL, it's game one of the finals tonight between the Golden Knights and Hurricanes. Puck drop after 7 o'clock. In American Association Baseball, the Winnipeg Goldeyes host Sioux Falls, while in Major League Baseball, the Toronto Blue Jays are in Atlanta. For more sports stories like the ones with Cade Lepp of the U14 Junior Pilots and for scores throughout the week, be sure to check out the False Front Golf Simulator sports page on SteinbachOnline.com. I'm Dave Anthony.
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2: This afternoon, increasing clouds, a 30% chance of rain, risk of a thunderstorm and a high of 29 degrees. Tonight, rain with risk of a thunderstorm and a low of 16. Tomorrow, rain with risk of a thunderstorm and a high of 24. And Thursday, partly cloudy and 21 degrees. Right now in Steinbach, it's partly cloudy and 25. Plan your week with a full 7-day forecast on Low & Body Shop Local Weather on the Steinbach Online app. I'm Shannon Duick.
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0: Francesco Yates, Better to Be Loved. Afternoon, I'm Ken O'Neill. Welcome to Tuesday. Zara Larsson and Midnight Sun is next. It's a new year and a clean slate for the CFL. Week one is here. It starts on Thursday night with the Alouettes in Hamilton. Friday, we get Winnipeg in Calgary. And Saturday, the Elks are in Ottawa.
1: Okay, I've got mini donuts in one hand, lemonade in the other. 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
10: I'm Shannon Duick. For this afternoon, increasing clouds, a chance of rain, risk of a thunderstorm, and a high of 29. Then tonight, rain with risk of a thunderstorm and a low of 16. Tomorrow, rain, risk of a thunderstorm, and a high of 24. And then Thursday, a little cooler, partly cloudy and 21 degrees. Check the local weather radar map anytime on the Low and Body Shop weather page on Steinbach Online.
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0: New music from Tame Impala and Jenny from Blackpink in just a sec. Dracula on the way. I'm Ken O'Neill. 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
10: I'm Shannon Duick. This afternoon, increasing clouds, chance of rain, risk of a thunderstorm, and a high of 29. For tonight, rain with risk of a thunderstorm and a low of 16. Tomorrow, rain, risk of a thunderstorm, and a high of 24. And then Thursday, partly cloudy and 21 degrees. Get all your weather details on Low & Body Shop Local Weather on the Steinbach online app.
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0: Santa Monica, Theory of a Dead Man. I'm Ken O'Neill. Hosier next with Too Sweet as we wrap up your Tuesday lunch hour. The Toronto Blue Jays were off yesterday, and they're back home now. First up, 3 against Atlanta. That starts tonight, and then the Orioles will be here through the weekend.
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1: Good afternoon, I'm Shannon Dewitt. A new Bothwell fundraiser is set to return this month. Organizer Myron Vogt says the Wine and Cheese Festival brings visitors from across Manitoba and showcases local food, drink, and entertainment.
2: We have a four-string quartet that's going to be there, again, adding to that ambience that I was talking about before. And then, of course, you may have some people attending who say, hey, yeah, it sounds like a good event for $50, but I don't drink. Okay, we'll have some non-alcoholic beverages available for you, all at no cost. The only thing you may want to bring money for is if you want to buy some of that cheese that you can bring home with you.
1: Organizers say safety is a priority, with many attendees bringing designated drivers. Vogt says staff will also be available to help guests get home safely. Looking Glass Theatre's upcoming season ranges from comedy to classic Shakespeare, including a bold new take on Hamlet. Co-artistic director Laura Kathleen Turner says the company is re-imaging the Shakespearean tragedy for modern audiences.
3: And so it's going to be a very audience-friendly, new to Shakespeare-friendly adaptation. So we're all going to be speaking in our own regular Canadian voices. It's going to be set in modern day.
1: From a courtroom drama to comedy and Shakespeare, the company says audiences will be immersed every step of the way. Representatives from the Association of Manitoba Bilingual Municipalities recently met with St. Anne Town Council to discuss local priorities and future projects. Among the topics were hospital regionalization, transportation, and long-term water infrastructure planning. St. Anne CAO Mark Darker expressed appreciation for the relationship that has developed with AMBM. The visit wrapped up with AMBM presenting council with a plaque recognizing the town's ongoing commitment and support. And the RM of LaBroquerie on Saturday celebrated the grand opening of the Claude and Annette Tatrell Park. The park features new pickleball courts built through a partnership between the municipality and longtime Marchand residents Claude and Annette Tatrell. Annette says she hopes the new park becomes a place where neighbors and families can connect. The courts are open to the public on a first-come, first-served basis. On the Golden West Radio Money Scope, the TSX is up 313 points, the Dow is up 155, the NASDAQ is up 17, and our Canadian dollar is up 0.02 at 72.29 cents U.S. Stream us anywhere, anytime. 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
4: Cade Lepp is the coach for the U14 Junior Pilots that recently finished second at Nationals in Calgary. He says that while he's unsure of the future exactly, he's leaning towards coming back because he knows this group is going to be very special and they want to achieve a very special goal.
5: Yeah, I mean, it's going to be hard to walk away from a team who's worked so hard and now found a little bit of success here at Nationals. Going to take some time to rest up. It was a long season. Nationals was a heavy event to coach for sure. But yeah, I'm looking forward to the future with this group. Obviously, we're going to try and go for the gold down the road. That's our goal. And so we'll take some time, we'll rest up, and then we're right back to work.
4: In the NHL, it's game one of the finals tonight between the Golden Knights and Hurricanes. Puck drop after 7 o'clock. In American Association Baseball, the Winnipeg Gold Eyes host Sioux Falls, while in Major League Baseball, the Toronto Blue Jays are in Atlanta. For more sports stories like the ones with Cade Lepp of the U14 Junior Pilots and for scores throughout the week, be sure to check out the False Front Golf Simulator sports page on SteinbachOnline.com. I'm Dave Anthony.
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1: A severe thunderstorm watch is in effect for today. Increasing clouds, a 30% chance of rain this afternoon, risk of a severe thunderstorm and a high of 29. Tonight, rain with risk of a severe thunderstorm and a low of 16. Tomorrow, rain, risk of a thunderstorm and a high of 24 degrees. Then Thursday, a little cooler, partly cloudy and 21. Right now in Steinbach, it's partly cloudy and 25. Plan your week with a full 7-day forecast on Low & Body Shop Local Weather on the Steinbach Online app. I'm Shannon Duick.
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10: I'm Shannon Duick. A severe thunderstorm watch is in effect for today. Increasing clouds, a chance of rain this afternoon with risk of a severe thunderstorm and a high of 29. Tonight, rain, risk of a severe thunderstorm and dropping to a low of 16. Then tomorrow, rain with risk of a thunderstorm, a high of 24. And Thursday, partly cloudy and 21 degrees. Check the local weather radar map anytime on the Low and Body Shop weather page on Steinbeck Online.
0: 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Okay, from above Maine and Brent, but still joy. 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

0: All right, backpacks on. Have a good day, bud.
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0: What is this?
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0: Okay, wait. Who's winning?
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7: I'm Shannon Dewick. A severe thunderstorm watch is in effect for today. Increasing clouds. Chance of rain this afternoon. Risk of a severe thunderstorm and a high of 29. Tonight, rain with risk of a severe thunderstorm and dropping to a low of 16. Then tomorrow, rain with risk of a thunderstorm and a high of 24. And Thursday, partly cloudy and 21 degrees. Get all your weather details on Low & Body Shop Local Weather on the Steinbeck Online app.
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8: Good afternoon. I'm Carmel Clamore, and we're here at Quarry Oaks for the Steinbeck Bible College Golf Tournament. And I'm here with Bev, one of the organizers. So can you tell me, how did this event go for you today?
9: I think it went fabulously. The weather could not be better. It's warm. There's a nice breeze to keep it not too warm. The golfers seem to be having a really good time and say that even if their scores aren't good, they're enjoying this lovely, lovely day. So we're very thankful for the weather. And we are thankful for everyone that made this happen. We have a wonderful set of volunteers. We have a great group of sponsors and some who have gone over and beyond bringing fun games and extra treats for our golfers. So we're very thankful for them as well.
8: Wonderful. This was a very great event. It was great weather. And once again, I'm here with DQ Celebrate Summer, and we were handing out dilly bars again today. And this whole event was just for a good cause for Steinbeck Bible College. And yeah, have a great day.
3: Turning Steinbeck.

0: Tegan and Sarah with Closer. I'm Ken O'Neill. Dua Lipa is coming up next. She married Fantastic Beasts actor Callum Turner in London over the weekend. Only 8 people were in attendance. The couple are planning a 3-day party in Sicily this weekend.
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2: A severe thunderstorm watch is in effect for southern Manitoba. More on what this could mean in the news at 2 o'clock.
1: 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What's happening this weekend? 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
2: Good afternoon, I'm Shannon Duick in Steinbach. It is cloudy and 27 degrees. A severe thunderstorm watch is in effect for a large portion of southern Manitoba, including Steinbach. Environment Canada says storms are moving northeast from Saskatchewan and western North Dakota. These storms pose three primary hazards, which are large hail, wind gusts up to 120 kilometers per hour, and heavy rain. Environment Canada says should these storms remain isolated rather than cluster together, an isolated tornado or two cannot be ruled out. The family of 17-year-old Milo, injured in a serious crash south of Île-de-Chêne last week, says he is now recovering after being placed in a medically induced coma following the collision. Mike Ellison, the teen's father, says he suffered major injuries but is getting better every day.
3: Every day he's impressively getting better. He's a very strong, young boy, healthy boy, so that's going in our favor. We're constantly doing different testing when it comes to physio, when it comes to neuro, when it comes to occupational, and just seeing him. The recovery looks extremely positive.
2: Ellison says though he did not remember the collision, when his son was told about it, his first response was that of compassion and worry for anyone else involved. The New Bothwell Cheese and Wine Festival is returning this month, bringing wine, food, and live music back to the community. With more, here's reporter Afton Berg.
4: Organizer Myron Vogt says the event has become a long-running local tradition.
5: Every town has its fair, but apart from that, every town tries to get something else in that maybe draws in people from outside the community. Mm-hmm. And this Bothwell Wine and Cheese has done exactly that. It's brought people in from all over the province.
4: The festival features 9 wine vendors, beer and cocktail sampling, and local food from area businesses, along with live music from a string quartet. It takes place Saturday, June 6th at the New Bothwell Recreation Center. I'm Afton Berg.
2: And Looking Glass Theatre is launching a new season featuring immersive storytelling and audience participation. Co-artistic director Laura Kathleen Turner says the season opener puts viewers right inside the trial.
6: Our season is going to open with Summation, which is a courtroom drama, and it's very immersive in the fact that we will be speaking to the audience as the jury, and then the audience will vote on the verdict. So the ending of the play could change. Very dramatic, like high stakes, he said, she said, piece. We're very excited about it.
2: Audiences will hear both sides of the case and ultimately decide the outcome themselves. On the Golden West Radio Money Scope, the TSX is up 268 points, the Dow is up 188, the NASDAQ is down 6, and our Canadian dollar is down 0.02 at 72.25 cents U.S. Step out for groceries, step into the news. 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
7: Cade Lepp is the coach for the U14 Junior Pilots that recently finished second at Nationals in Calgary. He says that while he's unsure of the future exactly, he's leaning towards coming back because he knows this group is going to be very special and they want to achieve a very special goal.
8: Yeah, I mean, it's going to be hard to walk away from a team who's worked so hard and now found a little bit of success here at Nationals. Going to take some time to rest up. It was a long season. Nationals was a heavy event to coach for sure. But yeah, I'm looking forward to the future with this group. Obviously, we're going to try and go for the gold down the road. That's our goal. And so we'll take some time, we'll rest up, and then we're right back to work.
7: In the NHL, it's game one of the finals tonight between the Golden Knights and Hurricanes. Puck drop after 7 o'clock. In American Association Baseball, the Winnipeg Gold Eyes host Sioux Falls, while in Major League Baseball, the Toronto Blue Jays are in Atlanta. For more sports stories like the ones with Cade Lepp of the U14 Junior Pilots and for scores throughout the week, be sure to check out the False Front Golf Simulator sports page on SteinbachOnline.com. I'm Dave Anthony.
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2: A severe thunderstorm watch is in effect today. Increasing clouds, 30% chance of rain this afternoon, risk of a severe thunderstorm and a high of 29. Tonight, rain with risk of a severe thunderstorm and a low of 16. Tomorrow, rain, risk of a thunderstorm and a high of 24. And then Thursday, partly cloudy and 21 degrees. This hour in Steinbach, it's cloudy and 27. Plan your week with a full 7-day forecast on Low and Body Shop Local Weather on the Steinbach online app. I'm Shannon Duick.
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9: I'm Shannon Duick. A severe thunderstorm watch is in effect for today. Increasing clouds, a chance of rain this afternoon with risk of a severe thunderstorm and a high of 29. Tonight, rain, risk of a severe thunderstorm and dropping to a low of 16. Then tomorrow, rain with risk of a thunderstorm, a high of 24. And Thursday, partly cloudy and 21 degrees. Check the local weather radar map anytime on the Low and Body Shop weather page on Steinbeck Online.
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10: Good afternoon. I'm Carmel Clamore, and we're here at Cory Oaks for the Steinbeck Bible College Golf Tournament. And I'm here with Sam from Focus on the Family, who's a participant of today's golf tournament. So can you tell me, how were you playing today?
11: Oh, we did quite well, actually. We parred the course and just had a lot of fun. Had good teammates.
10: Definitely. What was your favorite part?
11: Just getting a few good drives. I think one of my friends actually got closest to the pin, but we'll see. That was exciting.
10: That's awesome. And how do you, what do you think about this whole event? Because it is a fundraiser, right, for a good cause.
11: Yeah, it's excellent. We're very supportive of SBC, of the college, and looking forward to being able to use their facilities in regards to education and so on in the future, right? So we really enjoy partnering with them, and we're sponsoring the ball today and all of that, so we enjoy it.
10: Wonderful. Today was once again all in part for SBC, and it was a fundraiser. And so we'll see you out there once again.
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those five shows that Bruno Mars did in Toronto, he performed for over 250,000 people in the last week or so. Crazy. This is I Just Might.

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7: I'm Shannon Dewick. A severe thunderstorm watch is in effect for today, increasing clouds. Chance of rain this afternoon, risk of a severe thunderstorm and a high of 29. Tonight, rain with risk of a severe thunderstorm and dropping to a low of 16. Then tomorrow, rain with risk of a thunderstorm and a high of 24. And Thursday, partly cloudy and 21 degrees. Get all your weather details on Low & Body Shop Local Weather on the Steinbach Online app.
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1: I'm Ken O'Neill. Let's take a look at artists with the most weeks at number one in Billboard 200 history. The top five only includes one artist from today. Number five, Michael Jackson, 51 weeks. Number four, Garth Brooks, 52 weeks. Elvis Presley is third, 67 weeks at number one. Taylor Swift, 98 weeks at number one. She's number two. And the Beatles on top with 132 weeks at number one. Now, Taylor Swift has also been the most streamed female on Spotify every single month this year. And on Friday, Taylor's dropping a new single, I Knew It, I Knew You. It's from Toy Story 5. The movie itself opens June 19th. Hang around. We'll hear some Taylor Swift before 3.
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3: A severe thunderstorm watch remains in effect for Steinbeck and area. 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
2: Good afternoon, I'm Shannon Duick. In Steinbach, it is now cloudy and 26 degrees. A severe thunderstorm watch remains in effect for a large portion of southern Manitoba, including Steinbach. Environment Canada says storms are moving northeast from Saskatchewan and western North Dakota. These storms pose three primary hazards, which are large hail, wind gusts up to 120 kilometers per hour, and heavy rain. Environment Canada says should these storms remain isolated rather than cluster together, an isolated tornado or two cannot be ruled out. The New Bothwell Cheese and Wine Festival is returning this month, bringing wine, food, and live music back to the community. Organizer Myron Vogt says the event has become a long-running local tradition.
3: Every town has its fair, but apart from that, every town tries to get something else in that maybe draws in people from outside the community. Mm-hmm. And this Bothwell Wine and Cheese has done exactly that. It's brought people in from all over the province.
2: The festival features nine wine vendors, beer and cocktail sampling, and local food from area businesses, along with live music from a string quartet. It takes place Saturday at the New Bothwell Recreation Center. Looking Glass Theatre's upcoming season ranges from comedy to classic Shakespeare, including a bold new take on Hamlet. With more, here's reporter Afton Berg.
4: Co-artistic director Laura Kathleen Turner says the company is reimagining the Shakespearean tragedy for modern audiences.
5: And so it's going to be a very audience-friendly, new to Shakespeare-friendly adaptation. So we're all going to be speaking in our own regular Canadian voices. It's going to be set in modern day.
4: The season will also include Couched, a fast-paced comedy where the cast swaps roles each night. From a courtroom drama to comedy and Shakespeare, the company says audiences will be immersed every step of the way. I'm Afton Berg.
2: And Steinbach Mayor Earl Funk has confirmed he'll run for re-election this fall. Funk says a new term would focus on infrastructure, recreation, and advocating for better health care services.
6: It's not a secret that we're lacking in health care, and I do believe that one thing I will start after the election will be a healthcare advocacy task force.
2: Funk says he believes Steinbach's continued growth requires strong advocacy and long-term planning to prepare for a city that could quickly double in size. On the Golden West Radio Money Scope, the TSX is up 395 points, the Dow is up 266, the NASDAQ is up 5, and our Canadian dollar is up 0.02 at 72.29 cents U.S. Stay connected on your drive home. 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
7: Cade Lepp is the coach for the U14 Junior Pilots that recently finished second at Nationals in Calgary. He says that while he's unsure of the future exactly, he's leaning towards coming back because he knows this group is going to be very special and they want to achieve a very special goal.
8: Yeah, I mean, it's going to be hard to walk away from a team who's worked so hard and now found a little bit of success here at Nationals. Going to take some time to rest up. It was a long season. Nationals was a heavy event to coach for sure. But yeah, I'm looking forward to the future with this group. Obviously, we're going to try and go for the gold down the road. That's our goal. And so we'll take some time, we'll rest up, and then we're right back to work.
7: In the NHL, it's game one of the finals tonight between the Golden Knights and Hurricanes. Puck drop after 7 o'clock. In American Association Baseball, the Winnipeg Goldeyes host Sioux Falls, while in Major League Baseball, the Toronto Blue Jays are in Atlanta. For more sports stories like the ones with Cade Lepp of the U14 Junior Pilots and for scores throughout the week, be sure to check out the False Front Golf Simulator sports page on SteinbachOnline.com. I'm Dave Anthony.
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2: A severe thunderstorm watch remains in effect. Today, increasing clouds, 30% chance of rain this afternoon, risk of a severe thunderstorm and a high of 29. Tonight, rain with risk of a severe thunderstorm and a low of 16. Tomorrow, rain, risk of a thunderstorm and a high of 24. And Thursday, partly cloudy and 21 degrees. Right now in Steinbach, it's cloudy and 26.
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glad you're streaming us at work this afternoon. I'm Ken O'Neill. If you're not, you can download our app and take us with you everywhere, including work. Here's Harry Styles, American Girls.

0: The new Olivia Rodrigo coming up. I'm Ken O'Neill. Happy Tuesday. 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
10: I'm Shannon Dewey. A severe thunderstorm watch is in effect for today. Increasing clouds, a chance of rain this afternoon with risk of a severe thunderstorm and a high of 29. Tonight, rain, risk of a severe thunderstorm and dropping to a low of 16. Then tomorrow, rain with risk of a thunderstorm, a high of 24. And Thursday, partly cloudy and 21 degrees. Check the local weather radar map anytime on the Lowen Body Shop weather page on Steinbach Online.
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0: From the West Coast, Fifi Dobson, Stuttering, I'm Ken O'Neill, Lady Gaga, and Doechii. Next, the FIFA World Cup begins in 10 days, and at this point, Canadian ticket sales aren't going quite as well as organizers expected. No surprise, they're asking like $3,000 or more each. Same for watch party prices. They're through the roof. Now, the question is, do they drop the prices so there's no empty seats? That would just look bad on TV. They're not answering that question yet.
1: Okay, I've got mini donuts in one hand, lemonade in the other. This might be the perfect day.
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3: 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I'm David Claussen, Executive Director. Since 2022, our programming has nearly doubled. 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
13: I'm Shannon Dewick. A severe thunderstorm watch is in effect for today. Increasing clouds. Chance of rain this afternoon. Risk of a severe thunderstorm and a high of 29. Tonight, rain with risk of a severe thunderstorm and dropping to a low of 16. Then tomorrow, rain with risk of a thunderstorm and a high of 24. And Thursday, partly cloudy and 21 degrees. Get all your weather details on Low & Body Shop Local Weather on the Steinbeck Online app. 96.7
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0: ghosts and stuff from Deadmau5. I'm Ken O'Neill. In just a sec, we'll hear Benson Boone. Have you signed up yet for the Daily News? We deliver the top local stories of the day every afternoon. 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

0: 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Steinbeck Online News with Paul Hebert, Coldwell Banker Real Estate. His goal is to make your next move the right one with honesty, professionalism, and enthusiasm every step of the way.
1: Good afternoon, I'm Shannon Duick. In Steinbeck, it is mainly cloudy and 27 degrees. I'll have a look at your revised forecast in a couple of minutes. A severe thunderstorm watch remains in effect for a large portion of southern Manitoba, including Steinbeck. Environment Canada says storms are moving northeast from Saskatchewan and western North Dakota. These storms pose three primary hazards, which are large hail, wind gusts up to 120 kilometers per hour, and heavy rain. Environment Canada says should these storms remain isolated rather than cluster together, an isolated tornado or two cannot be ruled out. Several municipalities in the southeast, including Lebroquerie, have lifted their burn bans. Fire Chief Rael Gagnon says the burn ban was officially lifted yesterday, noting that improving conditions helped make that decision.
2: Well, we wanted to let the farmers finish their stubble burning and that, so that was the main priority, and we did have a little bit of rain. It's still a bit dry, but the grass is getting greener, so it is improving a bit.
1: Gagnon says fire conditions this year have been far better than in 2025, when wildfires impacted communities across the province. He adds that more rain in the forecast should continue to reduce the fire risk. Mennonite Sisters are turning family history into song with a new podcast musical. With more, here's reporter Afton Berg.
3: Katrina McCarthy and Robin Fraze have launched Well Behaved Women, a six-part series exploring the lives of Mennonite women through the story of their grandmother, Anne Friesen. McCarthy says the project highlights how ordinary lives can have extraordinary impact. New episodes are released every Friday, with more details available in the story at steinbeckonline.com. I'm Afton Berg.
1: And the Arm of Lebroquerie celebrated the grand opening of Claude and Annette Tatro Park on Saturday. The park features new pickleball courts built through a partnership between the municipality and longtime Marchand residents Claude and Annette Tatro. Annette says she hopes the new park becomes a place where neighbors and families can connect. The courts are open to the public on a first-come, first-served basis. On the Golden West Radio Money Scope, the TSX closed up 434 points, the Dow is up 228, the Nasdaq closed up 7, and our Canadian dollar is unchanged at 72.27 cents U.S. Step out for groceries, step into the news. The Daily News, presented by Maine Bread and Butter, lands in your inbox at 4 p.m. with the stories you'll talk about over dinner. 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
4: Cade Lepp is the coach for the U14 Junior Pilots that recently finished second at Nationals in Calgary. He says that while he's unsure of the future exactly, he's leaning towards coming back because he knows this group is going to be very special and they want to achieve a very special goal.
5: Yeah, I mean, it's going to be hard to walk away from a team who's worked so hard and now found a little bit of success here at Nationals. Going to take some time to rest up. It was a long season. Nationals was a heavy event to coach for sure. But yeah, I'm looking forward to the future with this group. Obviously, we're going to try and go for the gold down the road. That's our goal. And so we'll take some time, we'll rest up, and then we're right back to work.
4: In the NHL, it's game one of the finals tonight between the Golden Knights and Hurricanes. Puck drop after 7 o'clock. In American Association Baseball, the Winnipeg Goldeyes host Sioux Falls, while in Major League Baseball, the Toronto Blue Jays are in Atlanta. For more sports stories like the ones with Cade Lepp of the U14 Junior Pilots and for scores throughout the week, be sure to check out the False Front Golf Simulator sports page on SteinbeckOnline.com. I'm Dave Anthony.
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1: A severe thunderstorm watch remains in effect for tonight. Rain, risk of a severe thunderstorm and a low of 16. Tomorrow, rain, risk of a thunderstorm and a high of 24. And then Thursday, sunny and 23 degrees. Right now in Steinbeck, it's mainly cloudy and 27. Plan your week with a full 7-day forecast on Low & Body Shop Local Weather on the Steinbeck Online app. I'm Shannon Duick.
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Hi, I'm Ken O'Neill. Thanks for having us on this afternoon. Magic, Juno Award winners, and their song Rude, right after Tame Impala featuring Jennie from Blackpink.

0: The number one song for the last couple of weeks on American Top 40 with Ryan Seacrest up next. Happy Tuesday. I'm Ken O'Neill. And after a full season of hockey, here we are. The Stanley Cup Finals begin tonight. Carolina has home ice advantage, but the Golden Knights have been so solid. Should be a good series. Vegas and the Hurricanes, game one tonight.
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1: 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Who's winning?
2: 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He scores!
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10: I'm Shannon Dewey. A severe thunderstorm watch is in effect for tonight. Rain, risk of a severe thunderstorm and a low of 16. Tomorrow, rain, risk of a thunderstorm and a high of 24. And then Thursday, back to sunshine and 23 degrees. Check the local weather radar map anytime on the Low & Body Shop weather page on Steinbach Online.
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0: Homewrecker from Somber. In just a minute, I'm Ken O'Neill. Happy Tuesday. Hey, you know what we're getting this week? The Canada Groceries and Essentials Benefit will hit our bank accounts. 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
11: I'm Shannon Dewick. A severe thunderstorm watch is in effect for tonight. Rain, risk of a severe thunderstorm and a low of 16. Tomorrow, rain with risk of a thunderstorm and a high of 24. And then Thursday, back to sunshine and 23 degrees. Get all your weather details on Lowen Body Shop Local Weather on the Steinbach Online app.
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0: Kaizo with Hideaway. I'm Ken O'Neill. The newly married Dua Lipa is coming up. Don't forget your news update at 5. 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
2: A severe thunderstorm watch is in effect for a large portion of southern Manitoba, and burn bans have been lifted in several local municipalities. More on these stories in the news at 5.
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2: Good afternoon, I'm Shannon Dewick. In Steinbach, it is cloudy and 28 degrees. A severe thunderstorm watch remains in effect for a large portion of southern Manitoba, including Steinbach. Environment Canada says storms are moving northeast from Saskatchewan and western North Dakota. These storms pose three primary hazards, which are large hail, wind gusts up to 120 kilometers per hour, and heavy rain. Environment Canada says should these storms remain isolated rather than clustered together, an isolated tornado or two cannot be ruled out. Manitoba RCMP are warning motorists of a closure along the Trans-Canada Highway in the Whiteshell. According to police, the highway is closed from the Westhawk Weighscales east of the Ontario border. Ontario Provincial Police are on the scene of a motor vehicle collision on Highway 17 near Rush Bay. The closure is expected to remain in place until much later this evening. Burn bans have been lifted in several local municipalities. Labrocque Fire Chief Rael Gagneau says greener vegetation and recent moisture have helped lower the overall fire danger. He also says more people are taking precautions following last year's wildfire season and encourages them to continue doing so.
3: If people are going to be burning in their backyards and that, having fires in the fire pits, just to be cautious, have a garden hose close by or a pail close by just to make sure that if anything happens, that you can put the fire out. And at the end of your evening, once you're done, put the fire out.
2: Burn bans have also been lifted in Hanover, DeSalaberry, Whitemouth, Lactobonney, Broken Head, and Emerson Franklin. Meanwhile, restrictions remain in place for open fires in Piney, Stewart Burn, Reynolds, St. Anne, and Rashot. And Mennonite Sisters are turning family history into song with a new podcast musical. 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
4: Katrina McCarthy and Robin Fraze have launched Well-Behaved Women, a six-part series exploring the lives of Mennonite women through the story of their grandmother, Anne Friesen. McCarthy says the project highlights how ordinary lives can have extraordinary impact. 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I'm Afton Berg.
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5: Cade Lepp is the coach for the U14 Junior Pilots that recently finished second at Nationals in Calgary. He says that while he's unsure of the future exactly, he's leaning towards coming back because he knows this group is going to be very special and they want to achieve a very special goal.
6: Yeah, I mean, it's going to be hard to walk away from a team who's worked so hard and now found a little bit of success here at Nationals. Going to take some time to rest up. It was a long season. Nationals was a heavy event to coach for sure. But yeah, I'm looking forward to the future with this group. Obviously, we're going to try and go for the gold down the road. That's our goal. And so we'll take some time, we'll rest up, and then we're right back to work.
5: In the NHL, it's game one of the finals tonight between the Golden Knights and Hurricanes. Puck drop after 7 o'clock. In American Association Baseball, the Winnipeg Goldeyes host Sioux Falls, while in Major League Baseball, the Toronto Blue Jays are in Atlanta. For more sports stories like the ones with Cade Lepp of the U14 Junior Pilots and for scores throughout the week, be sure to check out the False Front Golf Simulator sports page on SteinbachOnline.com. I'm Dave Anthony.
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2: A severe thunderstorm watch remains in effect. Tonight, rain, risk of a severe thunderstorm and a low of 16. Tomorrow, rain, risk of a thunderstorm and a high of 24. And then Thursday, back to sunshine and 23 degrees. Right now in Steinbach, it's cloudy and 28. Plan your week with a full 7-day forecast on Low & Body Shop Local Weather on the Steinbach Online app. I'm Shannon Dewick.
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Only the big hits to get you home this afternoon. I'm Ken O'Neill. Avril Lavigne coming up in less than 4 minutes with My Happy Ending. Here's Justin Bieber.

0: If you could ask your pet one question and get an honest answer, what would it be? I'm Ken O'Neill. The top questions people want answered are you happy? Do you like your life? And do you understand what I'm saying? Others get a little more emotional with, do you actually like me? What's your favorite thing we do together? Which is adorable. Some pet owners are looking for answers to bigger mysteries like, do you ever judge me? Are you plotting something? And the one most of us are afraid to ask, which family member is your favorite? I won't ask that one of my cat Nancy. No. The answer might not be the one I want to hear.
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14: I'm Shannon Dewick. A severe thunderstorm watch is in effect for tonight. Rain, risk of a severe thunderstorm and a low of 16. Tomorrow, rain, risk of a thunderstorm and a high of 24. And then Thursday, back to sunshine and 23 degrees. Check the local weather radar map anytime on the Low and Body Shop weather page on Steinbeck Online.
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Armin Van Buuren and Trevor Guthrie. This is what it feels like. I'm Ken O'Neill. Madonna with Sabrina in just a second. There are so many incredible women in our community doing amazing work every day, leading businesses, supporting families, volunteering, mentoring, making our city very, very special in ways that people don't always see. Her voice is a new weekly feature celebrating

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6: I'm Shannon Dewick. A severe thunderstorm watch is in effect for tonight. Rain, risk of a severe thunderstorm and a low of 16. Tomorrow, rain with risk of a thunderstorm and a high of 24. And then Thursday, back to sunshine and 23 degrees. Get all your weather details on Low and Body Shop Local Weather on the Steinbeck Online app.
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0: The Weeknd, Dancing in the Flames. I'm Ken O'Neill. Madonna and Sabrina Carpenter just before that with Bring Your Love. In just a sec, we're going to hear Lola Young and Don't Go Far. We've got another local news update for you coming at 6.
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2: Burn bans have been lifted in several local municipalities, and a new Bothwell fundraiser is set to return this month. 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
3: Spring cleaning is a blast with a steel pressure washer on sale in the new showroom at the Rental House. 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It's Steel's 100th anniversary. 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You can save $90 on a Steel RE80 electric pressure washer, now just $149.99.
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1: Good evening, I'm Shannon Dewick with your 6 o'clock news update. A severe thunderstorm watch is in effect for a large portion of southern Manitoba. Environment Canada says storms are moving northeast from Saskatchewan and western North Dakota. These storms pose three primary hazards, which are large hail, wind gusts up to 120 kilometers per hour, and heavy rain. Environment Canada says should these storms remain isolated rather than clustered together, an isolated tornado or two cannot be ruled out. Manitoba RCMP are warning motorists of a closure along the Trans-Canada Highway in the Whiteshell. According to police, the highway is closed from the Westhawk weigh scales east of the Ontario border. Ontario Provincial Police are on the scene of a motor vehicle collision on Highway 17 near Rush Bay. The closure is expected to remain in place until much later this evening. Burn bans have been lifted in several local municipalities. With more, here's reporter Darcy Wilkinson.
2: La Broquerie Fire Chief Riel Gagnon says greener vegetation has helped lower the overall fire danger. He also says more people are taking precautions following last year's wildfire season, and he encourages them to continue doing so.
3: If people are going to be burning in their backyards and that, having fires in the fire pits, just to be cautious, have a garden hose close by or a pail close by just to make sure that if anything happens, put the fire out. And at the end of your evening, once you're done, put the fire out.
2: Burn bans have also been lifted in Hanover, DeSalaberry, Whitemouth, Lac-de-Bonnie, Brokenhead, and Emerson Franklin. Meanwhile, restrictions remain in place for open fires in Piney, Stortburn, Reynolds, St. Anne, and Rashot. I'm Darcy Wilkinson.
1: And a new Bothwell fundraiser is set to return this month. Organizer Myron Vogt says the Wine and Cheese Festival brings visitors from across Manitoba and showcases local food, drink, and entertainment.
4: We have a four-string quartet that's going to be there, again, adding to that ambience that I was talking about before. And then, of course, you may have some people attending who say, hey, yeah, it sounds like a good event for $50, but I don't drink. Okay, we'll have some non-alcoholic beverages available for you, all at no cost. The only thing you may want to bring money for is if you want to buy some of that cheese that you can bring home with you.
1: Organizers say safety is a priority, with many attendees bringing designated drivers. You deserve to know what's happening in your community. Upgrade your home screen by downloading the Steinbeck Online app today.
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5: Cade Lepp is the coach for the U14 Junior Pilots that recently finished second at Nationals in Calgary. He says that while he's unsure of the future exactly, he's leaning towards coming back because he knows this group is going to be very special and they want to achieve a very special goal.
6: Yeah, I mean, it's going to be hard to walk away from a team who's worked so hard and now found a little bit of success here at Nationals. Going to take some time to rest up. It was a long season. Nationals was a heavy event to coach for sure. But yeah, I'm looking forward to the future with this group. Obviously we're going to try and go for the gold down the road. That's our goal. And so we'll take some time, we'll rest up, and then we're right back to work.
5: In the NHL, it's game one of the finals tonight between the Golden Knights and Hurricanes. Puck drop after 7 o'clock. In American Association Baseball, the Winnipeg Gold Eyes host Sioux Falls, while in Major League Baseball, the Toronto Blue Jays are in Atlanta. For more sports stories like the ones with Cade Lepp of the U14 Junior Pilots and for scores throughout the week, be sure to check out the False Front Golf Simulator sports page on SteinbeckOnline.com. I'm Dave Anthony.
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1: Tonight, rain with risk of a thunderstorm, a low of 16 degrees. Tomorrow, rain, risk of a thunderstorm and a high of 24. And Thursday, back to sunshine and a high of 23. Plan your week with a full 7-day forecast on Low & Body Shop Local Weather on the Steinbeck Online app. I'm Shannon Dewick.
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5: I'm Shannon Dewey. A severe thunderstorm watch is in effect for tonight. Rain, risk of a severe thunderstorm and a low of 16. Tomorrow, rain, risk of a thunderstorm and a high of 24. And then Thursday, back to sunshine and 23 degrees. Check the local weather radar map anytime on the Lowen Body Shop weather page on Steinbeck Online.
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0: here, mornings aren't just about music. Sometimes they're a little bit furry, a little bit feathery, and often make you say, aw. It's Pet of the Day, turning your morning stroll on the Mix 96 Facebook page into a smile and a chance to win a prize pack from LR Horse and Pet. 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
2: I'm Shannon Dewey. A severe thunderstorm watch is in effect for tonight. Rain, risk of a severe thunderstorm and a low of 16. Tomorrow, rain with risk of a thunderstorm and a high of 24. And then Thursday, back to sunshine and 23 degrees. Get all your weather details on Low and Body Shop Local Weather on the Steinbach Online app.
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2: Good evening, I'm Shannon Dewick with your 7 o'clock news update. A severe thunderstorm watch is in effect for a large portion of southern Manitoba, including Steinbach. Environment Canada says storms are moving northeast from Saskatchewan and western North Dakota. These storms pose three primary hazards, which are large hail, wind gusts up to 120 kilometers per hour, and heavy rain. Environment Canada says should these storms remain isolated rather than cluster together, an isolated tornado or two cannot be ruled out. Manitoba RCMP are warning motorists of a closure along the Trans-Canada Highway in the Whiteshell. According to police, the highway is closed from the Westhawk Weighscales east of the Ontario border. Ontario Provincial Police are on the scene of a motor vehicle collision on Highway 17 near